0: happened in Virginia, Connecticut, Missouri, Michigan, and Illinois. Hawaii Governor Josh Green's praising emergency responders after their work on Hurricane Lala.
1: They saved lives. They were able to pull an elderly woman out of a tree when her house washed away.
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5: 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Tonight, mostly cloudy with a slight chance of a shower, low 67. Tomorrow, mostly sunny, high 77. Tomorrow night, clear with a low of 59. Tuesday, mostly sunny and 79. Wednesday, partly sunny, a good chance of rain, high 74. I'm Roger Davis. For your local forecast 24/7, visit WKVI.com.
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1: This is from 72 also, about being on the road. 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
1: Fox News, I'm Angelo Bavaro. President Trump is ordering the Pentagon to scale back joint exercises with South Korea.
2: The president said he has a good relationship with North Korea's Kim Jong-un. The president also made it clear he's not happy that the South Koreans didn't assist the U.S. in military action against Iran.
1: Fox's Jill Nato. As La La weakens and moves away from Hawaii, it's revealing damage and potential dangers.
3: When you have 28 inches of rain, they had 28 inches of rain in some areas, there's just going to be a ton of landslides on the Big Island.
1: Governor Josh Green says at least 100 houses are damaged or lost. Ukraine launching one of its largest attacks on Russia today, killing at least six people.
4: Meanwhile, President Vladimir Zelensky said at least three people were killed and more than a dozen others injured across Ukraine.
1: Fox's Stephanie Bennett. 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
7: 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Tonight, mostly cloudy with a slight chance of a shower, low 67. Tomorrow, mostly sunny, high 77. Tomorrow night, clear with a low of 59. Tuesday, mostly sunny and 79. Wednesday, partly sunny, a good chance of rain, high 74. I'm Roger Davis. For your local forecast 24/7, visit WKVI.com.
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What do all these artists have in common? They're all played on 99.3 Vinyl Gold, WKVI.

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1: Fox News, I'm Carmen Roberts. President Trump tells War Secretary Pete Hegseth to dial back the war games with South Korea.
2: That comes just days after North Korea resumed ballistic missile testing activities that are banned by the UN.
1: Fox's Jill Nato. The president posted online that he has a good relationship with North Korea's leader, Kim Jong-un, adding that he's unhappy that South Korea declined to help the U.S. denuclearize Iran. Historic flooding in Indiana leaves at least 7 people dead. The head of Hamilton County's emergency operations, Chad Kinnett, says the danger is not over.
3: The hazards are still there. There are large holes. There may be washouts. There may be bridges that we need to actually inspect to make sure they're effective.
1: And baseball's Tommy John, namesake for a pioneer in elbow surgery, dies at 83. 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
7: From the Tri-County Weather Center, Roger Davis on Vinyl Gold 99.3. 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Tonight, mostly cloudy with a slight chance of a shower, low 67. Tomorrow, mostly sunny, high 77. Tomorrow night, clear with a low of 59. Tuesday, mostly sunny and 79. Wednesday, partly sunny, a good chance of rain, high 74. I'm Roger Davis. For your local forecast 24/7, visit WKVI.com.
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1: Fox News, I'm Carmen Roberts. President Trump tells War Secretary Pete Hegseth to dial back the war games with South Korea.
2: That comes just days after North Korea resumed ballistic missile testing activities that are banned by the UN.
1: Fox's Jill Nato, the president posted online that he has a good relationship with North Korea's leader, Kim Jong-un, adding that he's unhappy that South Korea declined to help the U.S. denuclearize Iran. Historic flooding in Indiana leaves at least seven people dead. The head of Hamilton County's emergency operations, Chad Kinnett, says the danger is not over.
3: The hazards are still there. There are large holes. There may be washouts. There may be bridges that we need to actually inspect to make sure they're effective.
1: And baseball's Tommy John, namesake for a pioneer in elbow surgery, dies at 83. 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
7: 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Tonight, mostly cloudy with a slight chance of a shower, low 67. Tomorrow, mostly sunny, high 77. Tomorrow night, clear with a low of 59. Tuesday, mostly sunny and 79. Wednesday, partly sunny, a good chance of rain, high 74. I'm Roger Davis. For your local forecast 24/7, visit WKVI.com.
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1: Fox News, I'm Ted Lindner. President Trump's ordering the Pentagon to scale back joint exercises with South Korea.
2: The president said he has a good relationship with North Korea's Kim Jong-un. The president also made it clear he's not happy that the South Koreans didn't assist the U.S. in military action against Iran.
1: Fox's Jill Nato. And search and rescue operations underway in Hawaii after Hurricane Lala was downgraded to a tropical storm on Sunday. Speaking to reporters, Hawaii's Governor Josh Green says 226 members of the National Guard are on hand to assist in the recovery efforts.
3: Many thanks to General Logan and his whole team. We will send more. I've also been in touch with people that are at Pohakuloa. The feds, the military there are going to be more than willing to help us. We'll probably use their aid to get there. We've had a bunch of high water vehicles here.
1: At least one person dead after a car crash and several homes were swept off their foundations. America's listening to Fox News.
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10: 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Tonight, mostly cloudy with a slight chance of a shower, low 67. Tomorrow, mostly sunny, high 77. Tomorrow night, clear with a low of 59. Tuesday, mostly sunny and 79. Wednesday, partly sunny, a good chance of rain, high 74. I'm Roger Davis. For your local forecast 24/7, visit WKVI.com.
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1: Fox News, I'm Deborah Valentine. Lala has been downgraded from a Category 1 hurricane to a tropical storm after skirting Hawaii's Big Island. Hawaii's Governor Josh Green praising rescue personnel.
2: They saved lives. They were able to pull an elderly woman out of a tree when her house washed away.
1: Lala blamed for at least one traffic-related fatality. Roughly 100 homes were damaged or lost. 40,000 people without power. The death toll from Indiana's severe flooding has now climbed to at least 7, with several people still missing. Chad Kinnett is executive director of Hamilton County Emergency Operations, and he says White River near Indianapolis hit record levels.
3: Went to 24.6 feet. The previous record in 1913 was 23.8 feet, so we increased that by nearly a foot.
1: Federal disaster assistance has been okayed for Indiana by the Trump administration. 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
5: 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Tonight, mostly cloudy with a slight chance of a shower, low 67. Tomorrow, mostly sunny, high 77. Tomorrow night, clear with a low of 59. Tuesday, mostly sunny and 79. Wednesday, partly sunny, a good chance of rain, high 74. I'm Roger Davis. For your local forecast 24/7, visit WKVI.com.
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0: 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Tonight, mostly cloudy with a slight chance of a shower, low 67. Tomorrow, mostly sunny, high 77. Tomorrow night, clear with a low of 59. Tuesday, mostly sunny and 79. Wednesday, partly sunny, a good chance of rain, high 74. I'm Roger Davis. For your local forecast 24/7, visit WKVI.com.
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1: Fox News, I'm Ted Lindner. Actress Hayden Panettiere has died at just 36 years old. The actress is known for her roles in shows like Heroes and Nashville. Details of her death are unknown this morning. Panettiere's representative telling ABC News, it is with profound sadness that we share the tragic passing of our beloved Hayden. She was an incredible light and a force of nature who brought immeasurable love and joy to all who knew her and to the millions who watched her on screen. President Trump is ordering the Pentagon to scale back joint exercises with South Korea.
2: The president said he has a good relationship with North Korea's Kim Jong-un. The president also made it clear he's not happy that the South Koreans didn't assist the U.S. in military action against Iran.
1: And that's Fox's Jill Nato. 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
7: 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Tonight, mostly cloudy with a slight chance of a shower, low 67. Tomorrow, mostly sunny, high 77. Tomorrow night, clear with a low of 59. Tuesday, mostly sunny and 79. Wednesday, partly sunny, a good chance of rain, high 74. I'm Roger Davis. For your local forecast 24/7, visit WKVI.com.
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0: 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Tonight, mostly cloudy with a slight chance of a shower, low 67. Tomorrow, mostly sunny, high 77. Tomorrow night, clear with a low of 59. Tuesday, mostly sunny and 79. Wednesday, partly sunny, a good chance of rain, high 74. I'm Roger Davis. For your local forecast 24/7, visit WKVI.com.
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1: Fox News, I'm Ted Linder. The 60-day ceasefire between the U.S. and Iran expires Monday. Fox's Trey Inks.
2: Reports indicate very little diplomatic progress to reach an agreement to reopen the Strait of Hormuz and address Iran's nuclear ambitions.
1: Iran continued attacks on vessels around the Strait of Hormuz over the weekend. The FBI's new uniform crime report for 2025 finds an 18% decrease in murder and an over 7% decrease in rape and aggravated assault. FBI Director Kash Patel telling Fox's Sunday Night in America 97% of American data was collected.
3: That means we work with our state and local partners, and I said we are not going to go sub 90%. I want as close to 100% as we possibly can.
1: The FBI says the murder rates tied with 1955 and 1956. And Hayden Panettiere, the star of TV's Heroes in Nashville, has died. She was 36 years old, no cause of death announced. America's listening to Fox News.
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7: 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Tonight, mostly cloudy with a slight chance of a shower, low 67. Tomorrow, mostly sunny, high 77. Tomorrow night, clear with a low of 59. Tuesday, mostly sunny and 79. Wednesday, partly sunny, a good chance of rain, high 74. I'm Roger Davis. For your local forecast 24/7, visit WKVI.com.
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0: 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Tonight, mostly cloudy with a slight chance of a shower, low 67. Tomorrow, mostly sunny, high 77. Tomorrow night, clear with a low of 59. Tuesday, mostly sunny and 79. Wednesday, partly sunny, a good chance of rain, high 74. I'm Roger Davis. For your local forecast 24/7, visit WKVI.com.
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1: Fox News, I'm Deborah Valentine. President Trump ordering the Pentagon to scale back joint military exercises conducted by the U.S. and South Korea.
2: The president posted on Truth Social the exercises slated to start this week are costly and send a hostile signal to North Korea. He also made it clear he's not happy that South Korea didn't back the U.S. in its military action against Iran.
1: Fox's Jill Nato. ICE arrests have reached historic highs while some are still doubling down on abolishing ICE. Border czar Tom Homan on Fox's One Nation with Brian Kilmeade.
3: What they're failing to tell the people is we're enforcing the laws that they wrote, that they enacted. We're not making this up. We're doing the same job we did under, you know, any other president, except under the last 4 years under Joe Biden, ICE wasn't allowed to enforce the law.
1: A historic 51,000 immigration arrests occurred in July. 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
6: 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Tonight, mostly cloudy with a slight chance of a shower, low 67. Tomorrow, mostly sunny, high 77. Tomorrow night, clear with a low of 59. Tuesday, mostly sunny and 79. Wednesday, partly sunny, a good chance of rain, high 74. I'm Roger Davis. For your local forecast 24/7, visit WKVI.com.
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0: 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Tonight, mostly cloudy with a slight chance of a shower, low 67. Tomorrow, mostly sunny, high 77. Tomorrow night, clear with a low of 59. Tuesday, mostly sunny and 79. Wednesday, partly sunny, a good chance of rain, high 74. I'm Roger Davis. For your local forecast 24/7, visit WKVI.com.
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1: Fox News, I'm Ted Linder. Actress Hayden Panettiere has died. The actress, known for her roles in shows like Heroes and Nashville. Details of her death announced Sunday night unknown. Panettiere representative saying she was an incredible light and a force of nature who brought immeasurable love and joy to all who knew her and to the millions who watched her on screen. Hayden Panettiere, dead at the age of 36. The 60-day ceasefire between the U.S. and Iran expires today. Fox's Trey Yingst.
2: Reports indicate very little diplomatic progress to reach an agreement to reopen the Strait of Hormuz and address Iran's nuclear ambitions.
1: Iran continued attacks on vessels around the Strait over the weekend. An historic flooding in Indiana has left at least seven people dead after days of severe storms. The White River reaching record levels, forcing evacuations and hundreds of rescues. Officials warn residents to stay away from fast-moving floodwaters. 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
4: The Pulaski County Commissioners will hold a meeting this morning, Monday, August 17th at 8:30 a.m. Eastern Time at the Pulaski County Courthouse, which is located at 112 East Main Street in Winamac. I'm Becca Shepherd from the WKVI Information Center. This meeting will also be live streamed on YouTube. Commissioners are expected to consider minutes from their August 3rd regular session and their August 6th executive session before considering claims and payroll number 17. A conference request is also listed on the agenda. The Pulaski County Prosecutor is scheduled to discuss approval of claims related to a Flock camera and Cellbright. The county sheriff will then discuss speed limits and subdivisions. The county's IT representative is scheduled to make an assistant request. Commissioners will also hold discussions concerning the EMS director and county buildings. After a section of the meeting that's set aside for public comment, the meeting will be adjourned. The agenda also shares that the Pulaski County budget hearings are scheduled for Tuesday, August 18th from 9 a.m. to 4 p.m. Eastern Time and Wednesday, August 19th from 9 a.m. to noon Eastern Time. The public is invited to attend this meeting and the budget hearings. FEMA announced yesterday that federal disaster assistance is available to the state of Indiana in order to supplement state, tribal, and local response efforts due to the emergency conditions resulting from severe storms, straight-line winds, tornadoes, and flooding that began on August 11th and continuing. The president's action authorizes FEMA to coordinate all federal disaster relief efforts to alleviate the hardship and suffering caused by the emergency on the local population and to provide appropriate assistance to help save lives, to protect property, public health and safety, and to lessen or avert the threat of a catastrophe. This assistance is for many Indiana counties, including locally Fulton, Kosciuszko, LaPorte, Marshall, Porter, Pulaski, St. Joseph, and Stark. Specifically, FEMA is authorized to identify, mobilize, and provide at its discretion equipment and resources necessary to alleviate the impacts of the emergency. Emergency protective measures, limited to direct federal assistance, will be provided at 75% federal funding. The Stark County Park Board approved the low bid for a three-year contract for the installation and removal of the Bass Lake Beach piers during their recent meeting. The board opened three bids for the work, and the low bid totaled $30,300 over the three-year contract, while the other two bids totaled $35,148 and $42,420. Board members discussed differences between the proposals before deciding to accept the low bid. During the discussion, one board member noted that the approximately $12,000 difference between the lowest and highest bids was a substantial amount of money. The contract includes deadlines for the seasonal installation and removal of the piers. According to the discussion, removal cannot begin before September 15th and must be completed by October 1st, while installation must be completed before May 19th of next year. Following the discussion, the board voted to approve the bid. I'm Becca Shepherd from the WKVI Information Center. Visit our website, WKVI.com, or our Facebook page, Tri-County News, for all of your local news 24/7.
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0: From the Tri-County Weather Center, today sunny 77, tonight clear and 59. For Tuesday, sunny and 79. Rain coming back in Tuesday night, 70% chance, low of 64. And your outlook for Wednesday, 50% chance of showers and thunderstorms and a high of 75. To see the extended forecast, visit our website, WKVI.com.
6: Our local community hospital, Pulaski Memorial Hospital, today talking with nurse practitioner in the oncology field, Shannon Tingle.
7: Well, when someone gets the big C diagnosis, it's like there's terror. I mean, you hear that, right? Is that a natural response?
8: Oh, absolutely. I mean, it's the most vulnerable place a person can be when they are told that they have cancer.
7: And a lot has happened in the last couple of decades in the treatment of cancer. Am I correct in understanding
8: that? Oh, absolutely. I mean, 30 years ago, we had two regimens for every type of cancer. Now there is dozens and dozens of types of targeted regimens for every single type of solid tumor, blood cancers. 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And I entered the oncology world in my bachelor's era, and I loved it. I absolutely loved everything about it. I loved the camaraderie that I had with the patients, the familiarity of seeing them every week, of being able to treat them, to watch them through their journey.
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9: Tippy's Pizza in Winnemac will bring you the 9th annual Radiothon here on WKVI this Thursday to benefit the Cheryl Lynn Welter Charitable Foundation. 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Tippy's provides great food, great atmosphere, and great support for our local heroes in our schools.

0: The Pulaski County Commissioners will be holding a regular meeting this morning where discussions will be held on multiple topics, including but not limited to the EMS director, county buildings, and more. Find out more details by tuning in to your 6 a.m. local news. Also coming up at 6, the LaPorte County Health Department has released its latest water quality results from multiple beaches throughout the county. Find out more coming up at 6. I'm Becca Shepherd from the WKVI Information Center.
1: From the Tri-County Weather Center, today sunny 77, tonight clear and 59. For Tuesday, sunny and 79. Rain coming back in Tuesday night, 70% chance, low of 64. And your outlook for Wednesday, 50% chance of showers and thunderstorms and a high of 75. To see the extended forecast, visit our website, WKVI.com.

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1: What's news? I'm Deborah Valentine. As of today, the memorandum of agreement between the U.S. and Iran is expired.
2: The deadline comes as Iran continues to attack ships in the Strait of Hormuz. Tehran is also working on a separate deal with Oman on managing the key waterway.
1: Fox's Marianne Rafferty. The U.S. is ramping up economic pressure on Tehran instead of continued military strikes. Lala's been downgraded from a Cat 1 hurricane to a tropical storm after skirting Hawaii's Big Island. Hawaii's Governor Josh Green praising rescue personnel.
3: They saved lives. They were able to pull an elderly woman out of a tree when her house washed away.
1: Lala blamed for at least one traffic-related fatality. Roughly 100 homes were damaged or lost thousands without power. Hayden Panettiere, heir, star of popular TV series including Heroes and Nashville, has died. She was 36 years old. America's listening to Fox News.
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6: The Pulaski County Advisory Commission on Industrial Development will be holding two meetings on Wednesday, August 19th at the Pulaski County Courthouse. I'm Becca Shepherd for Stark County Family Dentistry from the WKVI Information Center. The courthouse is located at 112 East Main Street in Winamac. The commission will first meet in executive session at 4 p.m. Eastern Time in Room 201 of the courthouse. According to the meeting notice, the executive session will be held in regards to interviews and negotiations with industrial or commercial prospects or their agents. A public meeting is scheduled to follow at 4:25 p.m. Eastern Time. Executive sessions are not open to the public, but the following meeting at 4:25 p.m. is open to the public. The LaPorte County Health Department has released its latest bathing beach water quality results for E. coli levels. Results were reported for 5 beaches in the Long Beach and Duneland Beach areas. 3 areas of Long Beach, Stop 14, Stop 20, and Stop 24 beaches, tested at 5, 16, and 5 colonies per 100 milliliters of water, respectively. 2 beaches in the Duneland Beach area were also tested, Stop 31 Beach, which came in with 12, and Stop 34 Beach, which came in at 9 colonies per 100 milliliters. According to the health department, results of 235 or below are classified as green, indicating satisfactory water quality. Results of 236 or higher are classified as yellow, indicating a swim with caution advisory. This round of results did not include the beaches in LaPorte, Hudson Lake, and Fish Lake. The department says bacteria levels are valid only for the date sampled and are intended to provide information about general water quality and the potential presence of disease pathogens. The LaPorte County Health Department reports that inland bathing beaches are sampled Tuesdays and Thursdays, while Lake Michigan beaches are sampled Mondays, Wednesdays, and Fridays. Current results are posted on the Indiana Beach Alert website. The Pulaski County Commissioners will hold a meeting this morning, Monday, August 17th at 8:30 a.m. Eastern Time at the Pulaski County Courthouse, which is located at 112 East Main Street in Winamac. This meeting will also be live streamed on YouTube. Commissioners are expected to consider minutes from their August 3rd regular session and their August 6th executive session before considering claims and payroll number 17. A conference request is also listed on the agenda. The Pulaski County Prosecutor is scheduled to discuss approval of claims related to a Flock camera and Cellbright. The county sheriff will then discuss speed limits and subdivisions. The county's IT representative is scheduled to make an assistant request. Commissioners will also hold discussions concerning the EMS director and county buildings. After a section of the meeting that's set aside for public comment, the meeting will be adjourned. The agenda also shares that the Pulaski County budget hearings are scheduled for Tuesday, August 18th from 9 a.m. to 4 p.m. Eastern Time and Wednesday, August 19th from 9 a.m. to noon Eastern Time. The public is invited to attend this meeting and the budget hearings. WKVI News and Information on the Hour is brought to you by Dr. Andrew Frazier and the staff over at Stark County Family Dentistry in Knox. 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
0: From the Tri-County Weather Center, today sunny 77, tonight clear and 59. For Tuesday, sunny and 79. Rain coming back in Tuesday night, 70% chance, low of 64. And your outlook for Wednesday, 50% chance of showers and thunderstorms and a high of 75. To see the extended forecast, visit our website, WKVI.com.
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1: 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How about Medicaid? 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

0: Zippy's Pizza and Winnemac will bring you the 9th annual Radiothon here on WKVI this Thursday to benefit the Sherilyn Welter Charitable Foundation. Of course, the foundation's mission is to change the lives of underprivileged kids in our rural schools, and Zippy's is happy to support the foundation, and especially the teachers who receive grants from the foundation. 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Zippy's provides great food, great atmosphere, and great support for our local heroes in our schools.
1: Hey, good morning, good morning, good morning, good morning, good morning. Well, that was interesting. Hey, welcome to the morning show. We are still having some tech issues, and yeah, so it's been a rough morning. What's going on in our area? Let's take a look at WKVI's community calendar. You can find out what's going on in our area by checking out the community calendar. This Wednesday is a big day for us here in Knox, as we are going to be having a celebration day and a dedication to the new area behind the Knox Middle School. A lot of folks have contributed to this, and I've got a block on the community calendar. Well, the ribbon cutting ceremony is Wednesday the 19th at 4:45 at the Knox Middle School in the back parking lot near door 13M. So that is a big deal in our area. Too bad about the Yellowstone Festival Saturday day having to be canceled due to possible weather issues, but they're planning another day in October, I think, for the big car show and vendors that were planning to be there. It is Sharing Closet Wednesday in Winnemac. They offer clothes, newborn to toddlers, kids and adult clothes and shoes of all kinds. Everything is used, but washed and ready for the public. You can find out all the information on WKVI's community calendar. And a couple of America's 250 events. Knox has a big event coming up in September. Yeah, it is the annual reunion day. Okay, I am a little discombobulated today because I won't give you all the details, but it's been a little rough. Let's just say that. I finally got power back at home on Sunday morning. And you know what cleanup is like after something like that. Yeah, it was crazy, crazy. Well, we have got middle school news coming up in just a little bit here on 99.3 at 6:30. We also have the contest. We're going to play our secret door contest here on 99.3, your local community radio station. 772-7600 is the number if you want to play the secret door.
2: It's time to play the secret door on WKVI. During the month of August, we focus on the needs of the Pulaski County Animal Shelter and the Stark County Humane Society. 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
2: Alrighty, we're going to swing open the secret door and see if we find the cat or the dog. Here we go.

Okay, we found the dog. All righty. We've got a big Humane Society event coming up at Jamie's B&K Drive-In the end of the month. We are going to have Celebrity Car Hop Day, raising money for the Stark County Humane Society. So mark that on your calendars and take part in that great event. Here's Chicago, taking us into middle school news.

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2: 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More details coming up during your 7 a.m. local news. Also coming up at 7, the Stark County Park Board recently approved a bid for a 3-year contract for the seasonal installation and removal of the Bass Lake Beach piers. 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
4: Good morning and welcome back to Oregon Davis Middle School News. This is Daisy Cager
5: and Kinley Ernest,
4: and we'll be discussing many things today, so be sure you stay tuned for the whole show. First, we will talk about the school news. Last week, our first full week back to school, everyone is excited to be back and looking forward to have a great school year here at Oregon Davis. Study tables are available every Monday and Wednesday after school until 4 o'clock. This is free homework help from our teachers, and snacks are provided. The Bobcat Hub will reopen for this school year on Tuesday, August 18th.
5: Next, we will talk about some clubs here at Oregon Davis. Art Club will be starting up soon. Anyone interested in joining the Art Club should see Ms. Potoff in the Art Room. Drama Club will be planning for this year's productions. Anyone interested in joining Drama Club should see Mr. Hutchinson. The Oregon Davis Leos Service Club will be planning their service projects for this year. The OD Leos Club is sponsored by the Hamlet Lions Club and is a service organization for students. Anyone interested in joining the Leos Club should see Ms. Siemens in the elementary school.
4: Next, we will talk about the FFA news. Memberships for the Oregon Davis FFA chapter is now open to all students in grades 7 through 12. Please see Ms. Maston in the Ag Room for a membership package. Livestock Skillathon teams will be forming soon. Please see Ms. White

0: you are interested.
1: So we have sports news. Sign-up sheets for fall sports are in the office. Fall sports include girls volleyball, co-ed cross-country, and co-ed soccer. Please see Miss Lady if you are interested in playing a fall sport. The first junior high volleyball match is scheduled for Wednesday, August 26th. The first junior high soccer game is scheduled for Friday, September 4th. The first junior high cross-country meet is scheduled for Tuesday, September 8th.
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0: Well, it is always a fun time in the studio when I get to sit down with Larry Fisher from Behind Bars Power Sports here in Knox. Larry, good to see you, man.
1: Good morning, Rich. Good to see you.
0: Well, Larry, of course, you know, we talk about Behind Bars here on the radio and about all the what you've got there with the golf carts and with all the cycles in various forms. But something new is showroom for that I wanted you to come in and talk about. What's going on?
1: Hey, Rich, we got some exciting news. We have picked up Throne. That is our electric bike lineup.
0: Electric bikes. Now, let's talk about this. We're not talking just a little tiny scooter type thing that gets around at about 2 miles an hour, are we?
1: No, sir. We range anywhere from 48 volt all the way to 72 volt, which the top one we got is a Z27, and that bike will run 80 mile an hour.
0: What?
1: Yes.
0: Wow, Larry. No wonder you're the number one fun dude. Hey, these go all the way up to 80 mile an hour. Where do they start at for the younger tykes?
1: Oh yeah, Rich, we go all the way down to 35 mile an hour machines. That's for your younger ones. We've got, I do believe, 4 or 5 different lineups on them.
0: Okay, so electric bikes hitting Behind Bars Power Sports. So Larry, we need to let listeners know and have them get in and take advantage of these.
1: Yes, sir, Rich. And also we have the new Dinago E-Hawk. That's the electric kids ATV.
0: Okay. And how are these batteries, Larry? They've really come a long way, haven't they?
1: Oh, they're all lithium, and they have come a long ways.
0: So, golf cart's still moving good for you?
1: Oh, yeah.
0: What's the big popular golf cart model?
1: Our four-seaters, the four facing forward.
0: It is Larry Fisher on local community radio, Behind Bars Power Sports. Get in to see them. They are located on US 35 right here in K-Town. Open Tuesday through Saturday, right, Larry?
1: Yep.
0: All righty. Good to see you, man.
1: Hey, thanks, Rich. You have a great day.
2: 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It's time to play the secret door on WKVI. During the month of August, we focus on the needs of the Pulaski County Animal Shelter and the Stark County Humane Society. 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It's the secret door on WKVI.
0: If you would like to find the cat or the dog, 772-7600 is the number, and you'll be entered into the drawing for $200 in cash. Yeah, that's the prize up for grabs this month. 772-7600 is the number. The secret door brought to us this time by Heinold and Feller and Binkley's Flooring Warehouse.
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0: And a big good morning. Who's my caller on the line?
4: Deborah Bradley.
0: Hey, good morning.
4: Good morning.
0: You have any storm stories for us? Were you out of power and all that last week?
4: Just a for a little while. That was it.
0: Okay. Well, this is my experience was the longest time out of power in the history of my life. We didn't get power back till Sunday morning.
4: Oh, wow.
0: So, yeah. I learned how to run a generator, Deb.
4: Yeah.
0: So.
4: Well, my husband went and got his generator and, you know, just to watch the TV, and then the power come right back on.
0: Well, you know, better prepared, better safe than sorry. That's what I say.
4: Yes, yes.
0: All righty. We have 10 doors. Which door are you going to choose?
4: 8.
0: Here we go. Let's see if Deb finds the cat or the dog. Those animals move around, so let's see what's going on behind door number 8.

0: Hey! Congratulations. You're in the
1: Thank
0: drawing.
1: You.
0: I'll put you in that $200 cash Thank prize you. Drawing.
1: Okay.
0: All right. You have a good Monday.
1: Thank you.
0: Right, bye-bye now. All right. It is Deb Bradley here on The Secret Door. Yeah, she is in the drawing for $200 in cash. Okay. Here we go. 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
3: Hey, community calendar time here on 99.3. On Wednesday, the Knox Middle School is going to have a ribbon-cutting ceremony on the 19th at 4:45 p.m. to celebrate the opening of the brand-new Learning and Fun Center area behind the middle school. They secured a matching grant, $50,000, thanks to many donations through the community. And construction is complete. The community is invited to join Knox Middle School PTO and Stark County Chamber of Commerce as they celebrate this exciting new addition to the middle school with the ribbon cutting. Again, that is Wednesday the 19th at 4:45. Well, Beyond the Book is coming back to the Schricker Library here in Knox. It's a Meet the Authors Day. Over 40 authors will have their books available for purchase and be available for signings. If you have questions, get a hold of Nicole at the Stark County Public Library, main branch here in Knox. Wednesday, Sharing Closet in Winnemac is open, offering clothes, newborn to toddler, kids and adults, clothes and shoes of all sizes. Everything is used but washed and ready for the public. Find all the information on the community calendar. Hoosier Valley Railroad Museum, train ride season going on now. Some ice cream train rides coming up as well. City of Knox has a big event. It is their annual reunion day coming up in September. I'll be telling you more about that as we get closer to the event. Some music and fun and all kinds of stuff going on that day. Well, Humane Society Month is what it is for us here on WKBI in August. We celebrate and recognize the Stark County Humane Society and the Pulaski County Animal Shelter and their needs. So we ask you, the general public, to support our Humane Societies with donations. Monetary donations are always good, but product donations too. What they are in need of is on WKVI's community calendar. Okay, it is the morning show, 99.3, your friends and folks, all on local community radio.
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4: Fox News, I'm CJ Papa. Popular Hollywood actress gone too soon. Fox's Todd Pryor with more on the death of 36-year-old Hayden Panettiere.
5: Her father releasing a statement saying, quote, "It is with profound sadness that we share the tragic passing of our beloved Hayden. She was an incredible light and a force of nature who brought immeasurable love and joy to all who knew her and to the millions who watched her on screen."
4: She was known for her roles in shows like Heroes in Nashville. A deadline looms.
6: Today, the memorandum of understanding between the United States and Iran expires. It's been 60 days since it was signed, and reports indicate very little diplomatic progress to de-escalate tension in the region and reopen the Strait of Hormuz.
4: Fox's Trey Yinks in Tel Aviv. At least 7 dead from historic flooding battering parts of Indiana. 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
9: The Stark County Park Board approved the low bid for a three-year contract for the installation and removal of the Bass Lake Beach piers during their recent meeting. I'm Becca Shepherd for Surf Internet from the WKVI Information Center. The board opened three bids for the work, and the low bid totaled $30,300 over the three-year contract, while the other two bids totaled $35,148 and $42,420. Board members discussed differences between the proposals before deciding to accept the low bid. During the discussion, one board member noted that the approximately $12,000 difference between the lowest and highest bids was a substantial amount of money. The contract includes deadlines for the seasonal installation and removal of the piers. According to the discussion, removal cannot begin before September 15th and must be completed by October 1st, while installation must be completed before May 19th of next year. Following the discussion, the board voted to approve the bid. The John Glenn School Corporation School Board will meet tomorrow, Tuesday, August 18th at 7 p.m. Central Time at the John Glenn Administration Building, which is located at 101 John Glenn Drive in Walkerton. Following building recognition and public comment, the board is expected to consider minutes from the August 4th regular session, vouchers, personnel recommendations, and transfer student requests. Under new business, board members will consider approving an out-of-district bus stop at American Legion Post 357. The board will then consider approval of overnight athletic and FFA field trips for the 2026-27 school year. Board members are also expected to consider a purchase of more than $75,000 for roofing at North Liberty Elementary. The board will hear reports from the assistant, superintendent, and superintendent, along with conference requests before board comments and questions. The agenda also lists upcoming events, including John Glenn High School Picture Day on Wednesday, August 19th, and Urey Middle School Picture Day on Friday, August 21st. The next John Glenn School Board meeting is scheduled for Tuesday, September 1st at 7 p.m. This meeting is open to the public. The LaPorte County Health Department has released its latest bathing beach water quality results for E. coli levels. Results were reported for five beaches in the Long Beach and Duneland Beach areas. Three areas of Long Beach, Stop 14, Stop 20, and Stop 24 beaches, tested at 5, 16, and 5 colonies per 100 milliliters of water, respectively. Two beaches in the Duneland Beach area were also tested, Stop 31 Beach, which came in with 12, and Stop 34 Beach, which came in at 9 colonies per 100 milliliters. According to the health department, results of 235 or below are classified as green, indicating satisfactory water quality. Results of 236 or higher are classified as yellow, indicating a swim with caution advisory. This round of results did not include the beaches in LaPorte, Hudson Lake, and Fish Lake. The department says bacteria levels are valid only for the date sampled and are intended to provide information about general water quality and the potential presence of disease pathogens. The LaPorte County Health Department reports that inland bathing beaches are sampled Tuesdays and Thursdays, while Lake Michigan beaches are sampled Mondays, Wednesdays, and Fridays. Current results are posted on the Indiana Beach Alert website. 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
1: From the Tri-County Weather Center, today sunny 77, tonight clear and 59. For Tuesday, sunny and 79. Rain coming back in Tuesday night, 70% chance, low of 64. And your outlook for Wednesday, 50% chance of showers and thunderstorms and a high of 75. To see the extended forecast, visit our website, WKVI.com.
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3: I have owned a lot of cats in my day, but I don't think I've ever had a black one. Black and white, yes. Missy Kitty, my mom's cat, that was sort of my cat when I was still living at home. But anyway, Missy Kitty used to run in the bathroom and jump up into the attic opening from our bathroom to escape Andrew and Devin when we would drop them off to be babysat. Babysat? Is that the right word? By mom. Anyway, National Black Cat Day. What is going on today on local radio? I'm going to hear from Larry Fisher about the new e-bikes at Behind Bars Power Sports. Middle school news today from the team at Oregon Davis. Also, Kafan is on. It's Monday. Stay tuned. It's your friends and folks all on local community radio brought to us by Five Star in the Knox Mall. Here's Lenny D with the Radio Hot Buys.
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9: Turning now to funeral arrangements. 53-year-old Sharon L. Provost of Knox passed away August 10th. Friends will be received from 4 to 7 p.m. this evening, Monday, August 17th, at the Brayman and Son Memorial Chapel in Knox, with services to begin at 6 p.m. Contributions may be made to the donor's choice in memory of 53-year-old Sharon L. Provost of Knox. 78-year-old Walter John Krasinowski Jr. passed away August 10th. There will be a visitation held today, Monday, August 17th, beginning at 10 a.m. at O'Donnell Funeral Home in North Judson, followed by a funeral mass at noon at St. Cyril and Methodius Catholic Church. In lieu of flowers, memorial donations may be made to the Parkinson's Foundation in memory of 78-year-old Walter John Krasinowski Jr. 64-year-old Anthony Wayne Clemens of Knox passed away August 9th. Friends will be received from 10 a.m. until the time of the 1 p.m. service tomorrow, Tuesday, August 18th, at the Brayman and Son Memorial Chapel in Knox, with services to be held at 1 p.m. Contributions may be made to the Riley Children's Hospital in memory of 64-year-old Anthony Wayne Clemens of Knox. Remember, you can find complete obituary information online at WKVI.com.
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1: 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I'm CJ Miller. Joining us is Brian Basting with Advanced Trading. And Brian, what are some of the factors that could impact the grain markets, not just today, but for the entirety of the week?
2: Front and center, we'll take a look at the latest crop condition ratings this afternoon, 4 p.m. Eastern time from USDA. Did we see improvement or decline in corn and soybean ratings compared to a week ago? We'll also be looking at any geopolitical developments over the weekend. Did we see some stability start to surface in the Black Sea, or are they continue to have struggle getting grain, corn and wheat, for example, out from that Ukrainian ports? That'll be something we'll watch closely. We'll also be watching daily export sales reports this week, CJ. We start to see more and more daily export sales announcements of soybeans to China. We'll see if that continues here as the week progresses.
1: That's Brian Basting with Advanced Trading, and I'm CJ Miller, Hoosier Ag Today, 20 years serving Indiana farmers.
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4: 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Well, Wednesday's a special day here in Knox. It is ribbon-cutting ceremony day for the Knox Middle School's new play and education area that they have been working on. All construction is complete. They want to thank the community for all their donations and the ability to get a $50,000 matching grant from the Indiana Housing and Community Development. So, construction is complete. The community is invited to join the KMS PTO and Stark County Chamber of Commerce as they celebrate this exciting new addition to Knox Middle School with the ribbon-cutting ceremony on Wednesday at 4:45 p.m. in the afternoon, back parking lot near door 13M. September 12th is a big day at the Schricker Library here in Knox. It is Beyond the Book 26. Going on from 9 to 3 on that day. If you need information about the 40 authors that are going to be there, yeah, get a hold of Nicole at Stark County Public Library, her email address and phone number on the website. Sharing Closet in Winnemac on Wednesday will have selections for newborn to toddlers, kids and adults clothes, shoes of all sizes. Complete information on the community calendar. Hoosier Valley Railroad Museum, train ride season is going on now. Some ice cream train rides coming up. And the City of Knox on September 12th is having their Fall Bash and Knox Alumni Reunion at 4 o'clock on the afternoon. Two great bands, the Jim Post Band and Wild Heart Band. For information, check out WKBI's community calendar or cityofknox.net for more information. Community calendar on air, as I said, brought to us by Papa Farm Pizza, downtown Knox. It is pizza worth driving for, 772-5888. They open on Tuesday at 3 p.m.
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0: It's time to play The Secret Door on WKVI. During the month of August, we focus on the needs of the Pulaski County Animal Shelter and the Stark County Humane Society. 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
4: 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If you want to guess a door and possibly find the cat or the dog, that means you get in the drawing. 772-7600 is the number. And it's brought to us by the Woodshed Tap and Knox Auto Oil and Lube.
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4: All right, the door took off ahead of me. Hey, what's going on? I have got a caller on the line right now, and I want to say hello to Rhonda Overmeyer. Hi, Rhonda.
7: Hello.
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7: Well, the WKVI comes on here as soon as our feet hit the floor.
4: Aw, I love that. 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You get to choose which number, 1 through 10.
7: Okay, let's go ahead and do 5.
4: Door number 5, here we go, for Rhonda Overmeyer. Good luck.

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1: Okay.
0: Hey, call me back tomorrow, though. We got more Secret Door coming up, okay?
1: Okay.
0: Thanks for calling.
1: Get your door oiled.
0: Yeah, all right. It needs, it sounds like it, huh?
1: Yep.
0: All right. Have a good one. Appreciate it. Bye-bye. 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We have more Secret Door coming up next half hour. 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

0: Well, it is always a fun time in the studio when I get to sit down with Larry Fisher from Behind Bars Power Sports here in Knox. Larry, good to see you, man.
1: Good morning, Rich. Good to see you.
0: Well, Larry, of course, you know, we talk about Behind Bars here on the radio and about all the what you've got there with the golf carts and with all the cycles in various forms. But something new is showroom floor that I wanted you to come in and talk about. What's going on?
1: Hey, Rich, we got some exciting news. We have picked up Throne. That is our electric bike lineup.
0: Electric bikes. Now, let's talk about this. We're not talking just a little tiny scooter type thing that gets around at about 2 miles an hour, are we?
1: No, sir. We range anywhere from 48 volt all the way to 72 volt, which the top one we got is a Z27, and that bike will run 80 mile an hour.
0: What?
1: Yes.
0: Wow, Larry. No wonder you're the number one fun dude. Hey, these go all the way up to 80 mile an hour. Where do they start at for the younger tykes?
1: Oh yeah, Rich, we go all the way down to 35 mile an hour machines. That's for your younger ones. We've got, I do believe, four or five different lineups on them.
0: Okay, so electric bikes hitting Behind Bars Power Sports. So Larry, we need to let listeners know and have them get in and take advantage of these.
1: Yes, sir, Rich. And also we have the new Dinago E-Hawk. That's the electric kids ATV.
0: Okay. And how are these batteries, Larry? They've really come a long way, haven't they?
1: Oh, they're all lithium, and they have come a long ways.
0: So, golf carts still moving good for you?
1: Oh, yeah.
0: What's the big popular golf cart model?
1: Our four-seaters, the four facing forward.
0: It is Larry Fisher on local community radio, Behind Bars Power Sports. 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They are located on US 35 right here in K-Town. Open Tuesday through Saturday, right, Larry?
1: Yep.
0: All righty. Good to see you, man.
1: Hey, thanks, Rich. You have a great day.
2: The Pulaski County Advisory Commission on Industrial Development will be holding two meetings this upcoming Wednesday, August 19th. You can find out meeting details and agenda items.

0: by tuning into your 8 a.m. news. Also coming up at 8 yesterday, FEMA announced that it would be making federal disaster assistance available to the state of Indiana due to the severe storms that took place last week. Find out what that could mean for our community coming up at 8. These headlines are brought to you by Kankakee Valley REMC, exceeding expectations of community through trust, service, and innovation. I'm Becca Shepherd from the WKVI Information Center.
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2: From the Tri-County Weather Center, today sunny 77, tonight clear and 59. For Tuesday, sunny and 79. Rain coming back in Tuesday night, 70% chance, low of 64. And your outlook for Wednesday, 50% chance of showers and thunderstorms and a high of 75. To see the extended forecast, visit our website, WKVI.com.
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4: Good morning and welcome back to Oregon Davis Middle School News. 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
5: and Kinley Ernest,
4: and we'll be discussing many things today, so be sure you stay tuned for the whole show. First, we will talk about the school news. 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Study tables are available every Monday and Wednesday after school until 4 o'clock. This is free homework help from our teachers, and snacks are provided. The Bobcat Hub will reopen for this school year on Tuesday, August 18th.
5: Next, we will talk about some clubs here at Oregon Davis. Art Club will be starting up soon. Anyone interested in joining the Art Club should see Ms. Plonoff in the Art Room. Drama Club will be planning for this year's productions. Anyone interested in joining Drama Club should see Mr. Hutchinson. The Oregon Davis Leos Service Club will be planning their service projects for this year. The OD Leos Club is sponsored by the Hamlet Lions Club and is a service organization for students. Anyone interested in joining the Leos Club should see Ms. Siemens in the elementary school.
4: Next, we will talk about the FFA news. Memberships for the Oregon Davis FFA chapter is now open to all students in grades 7 through 12. Please see Ms. Maston in the Ag Room for a membership package. Livestock skillathon teams will be forming soon. Please see Ms. White if you are interested.
5: So we have sports news. Sign-up sheets for fall sports are in the office. Fall sports include girls volleyball, co-ed cross-country, and co-ed soccer. Please see Ms. Lady if you are interested in playing a fall sport. The first junior high volleyball match is scheduled for Wednesday, August 26th. The first junior high soccer game is scheduled for Friday, September 4th. The first junior high cross-country meet is scheduled for Tuesday, September 8th.
4: This has been your Oregon Davis Middle School News with Daisy Cager
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7: Hey, good morning, Rich and everybody.
6: Well, Kafan, we always want to let the listeners know what's going on at the local Knox McDonald's.
7: Okay. Remember, we have our new caramel apple pie, frappes, lattes, iced coffees.
6: Yum.
7: Yep. And then they have the Red Bull Energizers. And, Rich, we still have your fried apple pies.
6: Yum.
7: And the blueberry pies for a limited time. Yes.
6: Okay. I'm holding out for that cherry pie.
7: Oh, now I've never had one of those.
6: I'm older than you.
7: Only by 3 years.
6: Okay, that's what's going on at your local Knox McDonald's. Stay tuned. More with Kafan after the break.
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8: In the Knox Mall.
6: Kevon, we mentioned earlier that you're 3 years younger than me. And the 1960s, what a crazy time, Kevon, the 1960s. You know, you think about it now, and you had everything going on with Martin Luther King. That same summer, Bobby Kennedy gets assassinated. You got all this uprising. Do you remember the show Laugh-In on TV?
7: Yes.
6: That was crazy because, like, it was very politically slanted, and they were like, they had an agenda, and there was on all their jokes and all their spoofs, it was like, they want to change the culture, and they did.
7: Well, I think when you talked about the 1960s, I always think of family ties, you know, with Michael J.
6: Yeah, Michael J. Fox.
7: Remember, he was a Republican. His parents were Democrats, and they were in the 60s doing all that protesting, like the Vietnam War and stuff. And I always think of that show when I hear the 60s.
6: That was a good show.
7: Oh, I loved it. I love Michael J. Fox.
6: Yeah. You know, I couldn't wait to go to see Back to the Future when it came out for the first time in 1985. I could not wait.
7: Rich, I've never seen that.
6: What? You've not seen Back to the Future? Oh, no. Come on.
7: I know. I'm just now watching John Wayne Westerns.
6: Okay.
7: I'm a little behind.
6: You know, I could never get into the Westerns. My grandparents on both sides, they had their TV on and they watched those Westerns. And I was like, I don't know. All I thought about was the hot desert and the sand and dirt and fighting. And I'm like, nah, that ain't for me.
7: You know, I never used to like Westerns when I was younger. But now that I'm older, but because really, Rich, they were the founders of our nation, because they went through rough times to get us where we are.
6: I know. There's a lot to that.
7: But I mean, we don't have, like, the Jesse James brothers and stuff for robbing our trains. And, I mean, you know, it was a rough time. Yeah.
6: It was. I remember my grandparents, you know, my grandpa. And that generation, they were ruffians. I mean, it's crazy to think about, but you know, life was hard back in the hills, as they say.
7: Yeah, they still had outhouses. Could you imagine if they have what we have today?
6: Yeah, I know. My mom grew up in an outhouse. They didn't have a bathroom until, like, my mom was a teenager or something. So,
7: yeah. Well, I was in second grade before my grandma and grandpa White got indoor plumbing.
6: Things were different, that's for sure.
7: I know.
6: These kids today had to live like some of those people had to live. I don't know how they'd make it. So.
7: Oh, I often think how my grandparents fed, like, all their children. They had 11. And then when we would go after church to their house, all my aunts and uncles and cousins would be there. And there was always enough food. And I don't understand how that could be.
6: Good memories, that's for sure. I remember those get-togethers when all the cousins would be there. That was fun at Grandma's house.
7: It was. I know.
6: It is Kevon on Local Knox McDonald's McRadio Show. Kevon will be back after the break. Our local community hospital, Pulaski Memorial Hospital, today talking with nurse practitioner in the oncology field, Shannon Tingle. And what would you tell the listener today if he or she wants to say what could minimize the risk of getting lung cancer?
9: Well, obviously, everybody knows that smoking causes lung cancer. Cessation of tobacco use is the number one helper of eradicating lung cancer, but I have many lung cancer patients that have never smoked a day in their life. So environmental hazards.
6: Work probably too sometimes, right?
9: Yes.
6: Work conditions?
9: Yep, work conditions. Conditions of the household. If there's a lot of mold or spores, sometimes those can lead to cancer. Now, we're catching a lot of stage ones with these low-dose CT scans.
6: See your primary care physician and talk more if you're suspecting issues are going on with you. 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
10: Tim Murray, Winnemac Lawyer, reminding you to tune in this Saturday morning right after the news and weather at 7 a.m. Central, 8 a.m. Eastern, as we discuss estate planning, elder law, and other issues important to your families.
6: Well, Kavon, how's Aunt Marilyn doing?
7: Oh, she is so proud that you halfway got that joke last week. I told her about the dinosaur.
6: Yeah, halfway. That's the key word there, halfway. I never get them.
7: But she's proud of you.
6: Okay.
7: So.
6: All right.
7: Okay.
6: What do you got for me today?
7: Now, I gave this one last year. So if you can remember the answer, you'll get it. I think you will.
6: Okay.
7: Okay.
6: I've slept since then.
7: You can do it. What do airplanes and football players have in common?
6: They both touch down.
7: Yep, they both have touchdowns. Yay! Yay, you got it, Rich. I'm so proud of you.
6: One win for me. One win for me.
7: Yay, wait till I tell Aunt Marilyn.
6: I'm one win, 52 losses, Kafan. You call the season. Or 51. 1 in 51.
7: Oh, dear.
6: All right, close us out, my friend.
7: Okay, this is my positive quote from Mark Twain. The best way to cheer yourself up is to try to cheer somebody else up.
6: I believe that.
7: That's a good one.
6: He was a wise guy. You know, I mean, really wise.
7: Oh, you were not meaning a wise guy.
6: No, I don't mean a wise guy. I mean actually a wise man.
7: I understand.
6: It is Kavon every Monday here on the WKVI Morning Show. My friend, thanks so much. We'll catch up again next week.
7: Thank you, Rich, for having me.
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0: It's time to play The Secret Door on WKVI. During the month of August, we focus on the needs of the Pulaski County Animal Shelter and the Stark County Humane Society. 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It's The Secret Door on WKVI.
1: And I have a caller on the line. Good morning. To whom am I speaking?
2: Good morning, Mr. Wallace.
1: Hey, Mary Beth. Happy Monday.
2: Hey, happy Monday to you too, sir.
1: It is. We finally got our power back.
2: Yeah, well, yay. Hallelujah.
1: Oh,
2: time.
1: You know, we're really spoiled, I guess.
2: Electricity is nice, isn't it?
1: It sure is. I can't imagine, back in the old days when, you know, kerosene lamps, and, you know, with my eye issues, I have this little headlamp that I wear around my head but in normal times to see things. And so when the power was out, it was like, okay.
2: Wow.
1: So my wife makes fun of me because I have a flashlight fetish. I love flashlights.
2: Well, you know, amongst the fetishes that folks could have, I guess flashlight fetish is pretty good.
1: I used to wonder why my mother had flashlights in every place, and now I know why she had flashlights.
2: Yeah, power wasn't all that stable, was it?
1: No. Nope. Speaking of mothers, how's Miss Pat doing?
2: She is doing super duper. Thanks for asking.
1: Wow, that is just tremendous. Yeah, she's what a blessing. You know, when you get to her ages of years and young, and she's got a great life. So great family. So wow,
2: isn't it something?
1: It is. Well, we're going to go looking for the cat or the dog, Mary Beth. And I've got 10 doors, as you well know. 10 doors that our little animal crew here at WKVI are hiding behind. And we're looking for the cat or the dog. Where do you think the cat or the dog is going to end up today?
2: Well, let's try number 9.
1: Okay, I'm swinging open door number 9. My last caller said we need to oil our doors.
2: I agree with Rhonda.
1: Okay, here we go.

0: Hey!
1: Hey!
0: Happy Dog Day!
1: Oh, I couldn't hear a thing, so I found the dog, huh?
0: Yeah, you found the dog. Sorry about that. We got some tech issues, but I'll...
1: Okay. I'm just. We got electricity. We got electricity. We're happy.
0: Yeah, I'm barely functioning. So, all right, Mary Beth, I'll get your name in that cash drawing.
1: Will do. Happy Monday, Rich.
0: Bye bye now. It is Mary Beth on the radio today.
2: It's Matt Bailey on Local Community Radio, and we are talking Bailey's Discount Center. We are talking Big B Coffee. We are talking Bailey's Cabinets, and we are talking Bailey Town Burgers.
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0: Well, I should have let you know this earlier, but we had internet issues, so what can I say? North Judson Schools canceled today. Yes, school is canceled due to water issues. So pass that word if you haven't heard or if you know someone that it affects. No school today, North Judson.
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6: Yep, Bill. I just wanted to watch the Sox.
5: But, Jerry, you're in your swimming pool.
6: Isn't this the life?
5: 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You might get electrocuted. 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
6: If you say so.
5: Hey, Jerry, is that your boy flying his kite?
6: Sure is.
5: But he's right by the power lines. If the kite gets tangled, he could get hurt, and we could lose our power.
6: I better get him to stop. 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
0: Everyone has at least one beverage that's dominating their grocery carts and trunk space, right? Well, Instacart just released some data on the most popular sodas, or pops, or soft drinks, on their service. And they also broke it down by state. One kind dominated most of the country, and it is not Coke or Pepsi. Dr. Pepper is huge, especially across the South and West. It's number one in 17 states. Alaska, Arizona, Colorado, Kansas, Missouri, Montana, New Mexico, Oklahoma, Tennessee, Texas, and Virginia. How about Canada Dry Ginger Ale? Yeah, that's in our fridge. It's surprisingly strong in the Northeast. It's popular in states like Maryland, New Jersey, and Pennsylvania. Schweppes Ginger Ale is number one in New York. Werner's is a top order in Michigan. Wow, ginger ale's big. Who knew? Mountain Dew owns a big chunk of Appalachia and the upper Midwest, Kentucky, Indiana, Ohio, South Carolina, and Wisconsin. Diet Mountain Dew's number one in both Dakotas, Minnesota, and Nebraska. And believe it or not, Classic Coke is only number one in three states, Florida, Georgia, and Louisiana. But Diet Coke is in the top choice in four states, Massachusetts, Utah, Illinois, and Wisconsin. Who knew, right? Pepsi is number one only in one state, that's Delaware. Okay, the most popular sodas ranked by states, thanks to Instacart.
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1: Fox News, I'm Gianna Gelosi. Tensions high as the U.S.'s 60-day ceasefire agreement with Iran is set to expire today.
2: And reports indicate very little progress toward a diplomatic solution that would reopen the Strait of Hormuz. The Wall Street Journal reports that Iran has been using this time to prepare for a return to conflict rather than finding a diplomatic off-ramp.
1: Fox's Trey Yanks, actress and singer Hayden Panettiere, died at just 36 years old.
3: Finding fame, starring alongside Denzel Washington in Remember the Titans, before landing a leading role in Heroes, where she jumped to international fame, playing a super-powered high school cheerleader. She later starred in the musical drama Nashville, where she saw both career and commercial success, earning 2 Golden Globe nominations and having multiple songs on the Billboard Hot Country Songs chart.
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6: The John Glenn School Corporation School Board will meet tomorrow, Tuesday, August 18th at 7 p.m. Central Time at the John Glenn Administration Building, which is located at 101 John Glenn Drive in Walkerton. I'm Becca Shepherd for Surf Internet from the WKVI Information Center. Following building recognition and public comment, the board is expected to consider minutes from the August 4th regular session, vouchers, personnel recommendations, and transfer student requests. Under new business, board members will consider approving an out-of-district bus stop at American Legion Post 357. The board will then consider approval of overnight athletic and FFA field trips for the 2026-27 school year. Board members are also expected to consider a purchase of more than $75,000 for roofing at North Liberty Elementary. The board will hear reports from the assistant, superintendent, and superintendent, along with conference requests before board comments and questions. The agenda also lists upcoming events, including John Glenn High School Picture Day on Wednesday, August 19th, and Urey Middle School Picture Day on Friday, August 21st. The next John Glenn School Board meeting is scheduled for Tuesday, September 1st at 7 p.m. This meeting is open to the public. FEMA announced yesterday that federal disaster assistance is available to the state of Indiana in order to supplement state, tribal, and local response efforts due to the emergency conditions resulting from severe storms, straight-line winds, tornadoes, and flooding that began on August 11th and continuing. The president's action authorizes FEMA to coordinate all federal disaster relief efforts to alleviate the hardship and suffering caused by the emergency on the local population and to provide appropriate assistance to help save lives, to protect property, public health and safety, and to lessen or avert the threat of a catastrophe. This assistance is for many Indiana counties, including locally Fulton, Kosciuszko, LaPorte, Marshall, Porter, Pulaski, St. Joseph, and Stark. Specifically, FEMA is authorized to identify, mobilize, and provide at its discretion equipment and resources necessary to alleviate the impacts of the emergency. Emergency protective measures, limited to direct federal assistance, will be provided at 75% federal funding. The Pulaski County Advisory Commission on Industrial Development will be holding 2 meetings on Wednesday, August 19th at the Pulaski County Courthouse. The courthouse is located at 112 East Main Street in Winamac. The commission will first meet in executive session at 4 p.m. Eastern Time in Room 201 of the courthouse. According to the meeting notice, the executive session will be held in regards to interviews and negotiations with industrial or commercial prospects or their agents. A public meeting is scheduled to follow at 4:25 p.m. Eastern Time. Executive sessions are not open to the public, but the following meeting at 4:25 p.m. is open to the public. WKVI News and Information on the Hour is brought to you by Surf Internet, fast fiber optic internet now in our area. I'm Becca Shepherd from the WKVI Information Center. 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
0: From the Tri-County Weather Center, today sunny 77, tonight clear and 59. For Tuesday, sunny and 79. Rain coming back in Tuesday night, 70% chance, low of 64. And your outlook for Wednesday, 50% chance of showers and thunderstorms and a high of 75. To see the extended forecast, visit our website, WKVI.com.
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18: Well, we are celebrating cats this month on WKVI Radio and dogs. Stark County Humane Society and Pulaski County Animal Shelter, of course, take care of the homeless animals in our area, trying to find homes for them all, humanely caring for our furry friends. And this month we're playing the secret door. So far today, Deb Bradley got in the drawing. She found the cat. You can have your chance coming up this half hour too as well. Well, what else is going on? How about the Knox Middle School's big ribbon cutting day on Wednesday at 4:45 in the back area of the middle school, now celebrating their new area that they have for education and play and fun. Yeah, it is a big pavilion and some benches. Great addition to the Knox Middle School. Community is invited to that open house. Okay, stay tuned. It's your friends and folks all on local community radio, including this guy for Five Star in the Knox Mall.
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0: 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Big news is this Wednesday, it's a ribbon-cutting ceremony at the Knox Middle School. The project is complete, and their new area behind the middle school, outdoor play and learn space, it's a huge success. Special thanks to everyone that contributed and all the hard work behind the scenes. There's a complete listing of who helped out and special folks to recognize on WKVI's community calendar. Ribbon cutting ceremony is the 19th at 4:45 p.m. at the middle school, 901 South Main Street here in Knox. The back parking lot near door 13M is where to go. Okay, Beyond the Book is coming back to the Shirker Library in Knox on the 12th, 9 a.m. to 3 p.m., the main branch here. 40 authors will have their books available for purchase and available for signing, too. If you need information, get a hold of Nicole at the Stark County Library. And email address is on the website. Sharing Closet Wednesdays, every Wednesday in Winnemac, at 125 South Riverside Drive. They're open to distribute clothes, newborn to toddler, kids and adult as well, and shoes of all sizes. Everything is used but washed and ready for the public. Also, some bedding, hats and gloves for winter coming up. Be ready. At the Kids Closet. Check everything out on WKVI's website, including the Knox Fall Bash and Knox Alumni Reunion. That's taking place on the 12th. Okay, community calendar on air brought to us by the Papa. It is Papa Farm Pizza downtown Knox. It is pizza we're driving for, 772-5888. They open Tuesday again at 3 p.m.
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1: It's time to play The Secret Door on WKVI. 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
0: Yes, it is once again time to see if we can find the cat or the dog and get somebody's name in the drawing for $200 in cash and help out the Stark County Humane Society and the Pulaski County Animal Shelter as well. Secret Door Contest, 772-7600. It's brought to us by the Knox Winnemac Community Health Center and Behind Bars Power Sports. 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He brings his years of experience to the Knox Winnemac Community Health Center, including a fellowship in cardiology.
3: After I finished my residency, I worked in an emergency room in Brooklyn, New York. 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I practiced there for several years.
0: To learn more or schedule your appointment with Dr. Mark Crowley, 772-6030, the Knox Winnemette Community Health Center. Okay, let's swing open a door. We're going to go right in the middle, door number 5.

0: You heard the expression, crickets? There you go. Brought to us by our number one fun dude, Larry Fisher, behind bars Power Sports. It is our number one fun dude, Larry Fisher, behind bars Power Sports, with some exciting news.
1: We have picked up Throne. That is our electric bike lineup.
0: Electric bikes. Now, let's talk about this. We're not talking just a little tiny scooter type thing that gets around at about 2 miles an hour, are we?
1: No, sir. We range anywhere from 48 volt all the way to 72 volt, which the top one we got is a Z27, and that bike will run 80 mile an hour.
0: What?
1: Yes.
0: Wow, Larry. No wonder you're the number one fun dude. Hey, these go all the way up to 80 mile an hour. Where do they start at for the younger types?
1: Oh yeah, Rich, we go all the way down to 35 mile an hour machines. That's for your younger ones. We've got four or five different lineups on them.
0: Okay, so electric bikes hitting behind bars Power Sports for your e-bike, yeah, or your kids, any age range, all powers. See our number one fun dude, Larry Fisher, at Behind Bars Power Sports on US 35 in Knox. They are open Tuesday through Saturday.
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0: 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Find out more by tuning into your noon local news. Also coming up at noon, and also speaking on beaches, the Stark County Park Board recently approved a bid for a 3-year contract for the seasonal installation and removal of the Bass Lake Beach piers. More details coming up at noon. I'm Becca Shepherd from the WKVI Information Center.
1: From the Tri-County Weather Center, today sunny 77, tonight clear and 59. For Tuesday, sunny and 79. Rain coming back in Tuesday night, 70% chance, low of 64. And your outlook for Wednesday, 50% chance of showers and thunderstorms and a high of 75. To see the extended

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3: Jeff, it's me, Melvin. 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
3: Hey, maybe Puppy would like to meet Riley. We could fix them up.
2: Melvin, your puppy's only 1 year old. Riley is 14. 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

0: 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We appreciate each and every listener and those of you that are in your places of business and have WKVI on and in your car. Yeah, we do not take that lightly. Try to give you the best in programming and the best selection of music. Hey, don't forget about the big ribbon-cutting ceremony at 4:45 on Wednesday afternoon at the Knox Middle School in celebration of their new educational and recreational area behind the school. It was a big project undertaking. The PTO pulled it off with support from a lot of great folks. So that's going on Wednesday. Stay tuned. Kafan's coming up again in the 10:30 half hour here on Local Community Radio. Middle school news throughout the day. Today from OD. It is your friends and folks all on Local Community Radio. And don't forget, no school at North Judson today due to water issues.
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0: Wow, do you think he has a right to complain or comment at all? 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

0: A woman in Wisconsin has been arrested after stealing an ambulance pickup truck and driving it around naked. Okay, here's the moment that Emily Fair was pulled over.
1: Stop! Put it in park. Are you a firefighter?
2: Yeah.
1: Okay, are you supposed to be driving this truck?
2: Yeah.
1: Why are you naked right now?
0: 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Drugs? Alcohol? Schizo? Oh well.
1: Why are you naked right now?
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0: 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Big news is this Wednesday, it's ribbon-cutting ceremony at the Knox Middle School. The project is complete, and their new area behind the middle school, outdoor play and learn space, it's a huge success. Special thanks to everyone that contributed and all the hard work behind the scenes. There's a complete listing of who helped out and special folks to recognize on WKVI's community calendar. Ribbon cutting ceremony is the 19th at 4:45 p.m. at the middle school, 901 South Main Street here in Knox. The back parking lot near door 13M is where to go. Okay, Beyond the Book is coming back to the Schricker Library in Knox on the 12th, 9 a.m. to 3 p.m., the main branch here. 40 authors will have their books available for purchase and available for signing, too. If you need information, get a hold of Nicole at the Stark County Library. And email address is on the website. Sharing Closet Wednesdays, every Wednesday in Winnemac, at 125 South Riverside Drive. They're open to distribute clothes, newborn to toddler, kids and adult as well, and shoes of all sizes. Everything is used but washed and ready for the public. Also, some bedding, hats, and gloves for winter coming up. Be ready. At the Kids Closet. Check everything out on WKVI's website, including the Knox Fall Bash and Knox Alumni Reunion. That's taking place on the 12th. Okay, community calendar on air brought to us by the Papa. It is Papa Farm Pizza downtown Knox. It is pizza worth driving for, 772-5888. They open Tuesday again at 3 p.m.
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Bubby's Pizza and Winnemac will bring you the 9th annual Radiothon here on WKVI this Thursday to benefit the Cheryl Lynn Welter Charitable Foundation. Of course, the foundation's mission is to change the lives of underprivileged kids in our rural schools, and Tippy's is happy to support the foundation, and especially the teachers who receive grants from the foundation. So we hope you'll be listening to the Radiothon on Thursday, and that you'll be able to call in and donate and help us to continue to help those underprivileged kids. Tippy's provides great food, great atmosphere, and great support for our local heroes in our schools.

0: This is not headline news. Today is National Thrift Shop Day, or as it's also known, National Dress Like Johnny Depp Day. Kalshi is looking to raise at least $750 million. Hey, I'll bet you Kalshi only raises $650 million.
1: I'll take that bet.
0: Done. Barbie 2 may not happen because Ryan Gosling wants too much money to play Ken. Pretty ballsy for a character who doesn't have him. Selena Gomez is being sued for fraud. Apparently, she told people her husband was handsome. And Natalie Imbruglia lived in a basement after wasting her money. When asked if she'd do things the same way again, she said, "This is not headline news."
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3: Fox News, I'm CJ Papa. Deadline today in the war with Iran. Fox's Trey Inks in Tel Aviv spoke earlier to President Trump about it.
4: He said there is no timeline, and so this 60-day window that is expiring today is largely irrelevant in terms of the president's thinking as it relates to Iran. And again, he indicated the United States has a lot of mid-level weapons to use if they're needed in the future. But he calls on the Iranians to raise the white flag of surrender.
3: The president also telling Trey there's a back channel that talk to the hardline military leaders of Iran. She was known for a number of roles, including musical drama Nashville on ABC. Singer and actress Hayden Panettiere dies at the age of 36. America's listening to Fox News.

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2: We have picked up Throne. That is our electric bike lineup.
1: Electric bikes. Now, let's talk about this. We're not talking just a little tiny scooter type thing that gets around at about 2 miles an hour, are we?
2: No, sir. We range anywhere from 48 volt all the way to 72 volt, which the top one we got is a Z27, and that bike will run 80 mile an hour.
1: What?
2: Yes.
1: Wow, Larry. No wonder you're the number one fun dude. Hey, these go all the way up to 80 mile an hour. Where do they start at for the younger types?
2: Oh, yeah, Rich. We go all the way down to 35 mile an hour machines. That's for your younger ones. We've got four or five different lineups on them.
1: Okay, so electric bikes hitting Behind Bars Power Sports for your e-bike, yeah, or your kids, any age range, all powers. 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
3: From the Tri-County Weather Center, today sunny 77, tonight clear and 59. For Tuesday, sunny and 79, rain coming back in Tuesday night, 70% chance, low of 64. And your outlook for Wednesday, 50% chance of showers and thunderstorms and a high of 75. To see the extended forecast, visit our website, WKVI.com.
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1: Well, here we are on this National Black Cat Day. Wow, it's pretty beautiful out today and going to be in the high 70s. What a change since last week, right? Oh my gosh, we were without power at our house Tuesday when the storm hit, Wednesday, Thursday, Friday, Saturday. Sunday morning, we woke up and the power was on. So of course, you know how it is, there's lights on everywhere. Air conditioning finally kicked on. Whew, so yesterday, I spent the day cleaning up. Had generators to maintenance, I had to wrap up all the cords, but man, we were a lot fortunate than a lot of other people. Because life pretty much went on for us, pretty much like normal, with the exception of outside the windows. Hey, what's going on today in our area? Let's just have a nice chill day, folks, right? Don't need any excitement. Okay, stay tuned to WKVI. It's your friends and folks all on local community radio. Here's Lenny D with Five Stars Radio Hot Buys. Our local community hospital, Pulaski Memorial Hospital, today talking with nurse practitioner in the oncology field, Shannon Tingle.
14: Now, we're catching a lot of stage ones with these low-dose CT scans. So even if you don't smoke anymore, and you did smoke back then, and you meet the age requirements, you can get a low-dose CT. And it's basically the mammogram of the lungs. So it's a very low dose of contrast dye that's safe for the body, but it's more pronounced and specific than a chest x-ray.
1: So once things are discovered, and once you know what you're dealing with, is the treatment, does it cause people to get sick as like it used to? How does it work now? Maybe dispel some fears now.
14: Specifically lung cancer, there's a lot of targeted therapies. So we can now do what's called next generation sequencing on the actual tissue or on patient's blood, send it out and find out exactly what is driving this cancer. It could be something as simple as putting a patient on a pill now instead of IV if you have a specific mutated driver.
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1: 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And again, congratulations, Helen.
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0: 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Big news is this Wednesday, it's ribbon-cutting ceremony at the Knox Middle School. The project is complete, and their new area behind the middle school, outdoor play and learn space, it's a huge success. Special thanks to everyone that contributed and all the hard work behind the scenes. There's a complete listing of who helped out and special folks to recognize on WKVI's community calendar. Ribbon cutting ceremony is the 19th at 4:45 p.m. at the middle school, 901 South Main Street here in Knox. The back parking lot near door 13M is where to go. Okay, Beyond the Book is coming back to the Schricker Library in Knox on the 12th, 9 a.m. to 3 p.m., the main branch here. 40 authors will have their books available for purchase and available for signing, too. If you need information, get a hold of Nicole at the Stark County Library. And email address is on the website. Sharing Closet Wednesdays, every Wednesday in Winnemac, at 125 South Riverside Drive. They're open to distribute clothes, newborn to toddler, kids and adult as well, and shoes of all sizes. Everything is used but washed and ready for the public. Also, some bedding, hats, and gloves for winter coming up. Be ready. At the Kids Closet. 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That's taking place on the 12th. Okay, community calendar on air brought to us by the Papa. It is Papa Farm Pizza downtown Knox. It is pizza we're driving for, 772-5888. They open Tuesday again at 3 p.m.
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0: A YouTuber made an animated parody that has Donald Trump calling on Scooby-Doo and the gang to investigate the mystery of the reflecting pool. Listen as the mystery solvers unmask the muck man who'd been guarding the now dark pool. It looks and sounds like a real episode.
1: We've got to come up with a plan to capture the muck man. We set out these decoy unredacted Epstein files.
2: 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There he is, Scoob. Let's scram.
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0: Everyone has at least one beverage that's dominating their grocery carts and trunk space, right? Well, Instacart just released some data on the most popular sodas, or pops, or soft drinks, on their service. And they also broke it down by state. One kind dominated most of the country, and it is not Coke or Pepsi. Dr. Pepper is huge, especially across the South and West. It's number one in 17 states. Alaska, Arizona, Colorado, Kansas, Missouri, Montana, New Mexico, Oklahoma, Tennessee, Texas, and Virginia. How about Canada Dry Ginger Ale? Yeah, that's in our fridge. It's surprisingly strong in the Northeast. It's popular in states like Maryland, New Jersey, and Pennsylvania. Schweppes Ginger Ale is number one in New York. Werner's is a top order in Michigan. Wow, ginger ale's big. Who knew? Mountain Dew owns a big chunk of Appalachia and the upper Midwest, Kentucky, Indiana, Ohio, South Carolina, and Wisconsin. Diet Mountain Dew is number one in both Dakotas, Minnesota, and Nebraska. And believe it or not, Classic Coke is only number one in three states, Florida, Georgia, and Louisiana. But Diet Coke is in the top choice in four states, Massachusetts, Utah, Illinois, and Wisconsin. Who knew, right? Pepsi is number one only in one state, that's Delaware. Okay, the most popular sodas ranked by states, thanks to Instacart.
1: If the fastest growing sport in America is stressing you out, you may be suffering from PTSD, pickleball traumatic stress disorder.
2: I can't remember the score.
3: Replay, that ball rolled onto the court.
4: Kitchen, I wasn't in the kitchen.
5: It's just recreational. Why is everyone so angry?
1: If you can't remember whose serve it is, repeat annoying phrases like, in the middle solves the riddle, or wake up screaming, it's 0-0-2! You may have PTSD.
5: I still hear the pop, pop, pop.
1: Remember, it's just a game. Unless you're playing Doris.
5: She was only 83 and she still beat me.
1: PTSD. Pickleball traumatic stress disorder. Because it's never just a friendly game.
6: Woo! Yeah!
7: 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Diana. Dion. Carol.
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1: Fox News, I'm Therese Crowley. The 60-day ceasefire deal with Iran expires today. President Trump with some advice for Iran.
2: The president told Fox News Iran should raise the white flag of surrender. He went on to say, I have no time schedule. I'm not in a hurry. The president indicating that the U.S. naval blockade is continuing to put new economic pressure on the Iranian regime.
1: The president tells Fox's Trey Yinks they're good poker players, but they're dying. Nashville and Heroes actress and singer Hayden Panettiere has died suddenly at age 36. TMZ reports paramedics responded to a cardiac call at her South Carolina home. Panettiere leaves an 11-year-old daughter with Ukraine boxer Vladimir Klitschko. 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
0: From the Tri-County Weather Center, today sunny 77, tonight clear and 59. For Tuesday, sunny and 79. Rain coming back in Tuesday night, 70% chance, low of 64. And your outlook for Wednesday, 50% chance of showers and thunderstorms and a high of 75. To see the extended forecast, visit our website, WKVI.com.
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0: 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You're listening to the John Tesh Radio Show. We'll be back with more of the same in moments. Welcome to your new and improved life in about 2 minutes or less. This is the John Tesh Radio Show. Our promise is to move you from the place you are to the place you were meant to be. So let's do some of that right now. If you're trying to lose a bit of weight and get fit, you don't need a gym membership. You don't need a weight loss drug, according to the experts. You just need a flight of stairs. Research from the University of Milan shows it's more effective than walking on level ground. You burn about 20 times more calories going upstairs than walking on flat ground. Even going downstairs, you burn roughly 5 times more. The muscles being stretched to slow the body's descent. Even just a few flights a day will do the job. Stair climbing also improves balance, especially going down, and it's not as tough on the joints as running. In fact, it can relieve chronic knee pain by strengthening the key muscles around the joints. Again, from the University of Milan, the power of stairs.
1: Intelligence for your life.
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2: 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Well,

0: Do you know somebody who loves to make lists? Maybe it's you. It's certainly me. Here's the reason why we love it. According to University of Pennsylvania psychologist Sudip Bhatia, it helps us adjust and cope when we're faced with challenges. Whether that challenge is a crazy busy day, getting the whole family ready for a vacation, or just trying to remember all the chores we have to do. Dr. Bhatia says, modern life throws at us more information than our short-term memory can hold. Writing lists helps free up space so we can focus on what's important, knowing we can come back to the list to refresh our memory. But there's another reason why we love making lists, and you may know exactly what I'm talking about. We love crossing things off our lists. It gives us a major brain thrill, or as psychologists call it, a, quote, reward response. And that little feel-good jolt propels us to keep going so we can cross more things off the list.
1: I-F-Y-L. Intelligence for your life.
0: Coming up, we're going to turn you into a human lie detector with help from certified polygraph examiners Dan and Lisa Ribicoff. I'll share a few of their clues or tells that they use to determine whether people are being honest or deceptive.
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0: authors will have their books available for purchase and available for signing, too. If you need information, get a hold of Nicole at the Stark County Library. And email address is on the website. 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That's taking place on the 12th. Okay, community calendar on air brought to us by the Papa. It is Papa Farm Pizza downtown Knox. It is pizza we're driving for, 772-5888. They open Tuesday again at 3 p.m.
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0: 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Good morning, my friend.
3: Hey, good morning, Rich and everybody.
0: Well, Kafan, we always want to let the listeners know what's going on at the local Knox McDonald's.
3: Okay. Remember, we have our new carameled apple pie, frappes, lattes, iced coffees.
0: Yum.
3: Yep. And then they have the Red Bull Energizers. And, Rich, we still have your fried apple pies.
0: Yum.
3: And the blueberry pies for a limited time. Yes.
0: Okay. I'm holding out for that cherry pie.
3: Oh, now I've never had one of those.
0: I'm older than you.
3: Only by 3 years.
0: Okay. That's what's going on at your local Knox McDonald's. Stay tuned. More with Kafan after the break.
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0: Kafan, we mentioned earlier that you're 3 years younger than me. And the 1960s, what a crazy time, Kafan, the 1960s. You know, you think about it now, and you had everything going on with Martin Luther King. That same summer, Bobby Kennedy gets assassinated. You got all this uprising. Do you remember the show Laugh-In on TV?
3: Yes.
0: That was crazy because, like, it was very politically slanted, and they were like, they had an agenda, and there was on all their jokes and all their spoofs, it was like, they want to change the culture, and they did.
3: Oh, well, I think when you talked about the 1960s, I always think of family ties, you know, with Michael J.
0: Yeah, Michael J. Fox.
3: Remember, he was a Republican. His parents were Democrats, and they were in the 60s doing all that protesting, like the Vietnam War and stuff. And I always think of that show when I hear the 60s.
0: That was a good show.
3: Oh, I loved it. I love Michael J. Fox.
0: Yeah. You know, I couldn't wait to go to see Back to the Future when it came out for the first time in 1985. I could not wait.
3: Rich, I've never seen that.
0: What? You've not seen Back to the Future? Oh, no. Come on.
3: I know. I'm just now watching John Wayne Westerns.
0: Okay.
3: I'm a little behind.
0: You know, I could never get into the Westerns. My grandparents on both sides, they had their TV on and they watched those Westerns. And I was like, I don't know. All I thought about was the hot desert and the sand and dirt and fighting. And I'm like, nah, that ain't for me.
3: You know, I never used to like Westerns when I was younger.

0: older. And but because really, Rich, they were the founders of our nation, the way, you know, because they went through rough times to get us where we are.
1: I know. There's a lot to that. But
0: I mean, yeah, we don't have like the Jesse James brothers and stuff for robbing our trains. And I mean, you know, it was a rough time. Yeah,
1: it was. I remember my grandparents, you know, my grandpa and that generation, they were ruffians. I mean, it's crazy to think about, but you know, life was hard back in the hills, as they say.
0: Yeah, they still had outhouses. Could you imagine if they have what we have today?
1: Yeah, I know. My mom grew up with an outhouse. They didn't have a bathroom until, like, my mom was a teenager or something, so.
0: Yeah, well, I was in second grade before my grandma and Grandpa White got indoor plumbing.
1: Things were different, that's for sure.
0: I know.
1: These kids today had to live like some of those people had to live. I don't know how they'd make it, so.
0: Oh, I often think how my grandparents fed, like, all their children. They had 11. And then when we would go after church to their house, all my aunts and uncles and cousins would be there. And there was always enough food. And I don't understand how that could be.
1: Good memories, that's for sure. I remember those get-togethers when all the cousins would be there. That was fun at Grandma's house.
0: It was. I know.
1: It is Kevon and local Knox McDonald's McRadio show. Kevon will be back after the break.
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1: Well, Kevon, how's Aunt Marilyn doing?
0: Oh, she is so proud that you halfway got that joke last week. I told her about the dinosaur.
1: Yeah, halfway. That's the key word there. Halfway. I never get them.
0: But she's proud of you. Okay. So.
1: All right.
0: Okay.
1: What do you got for me today?
0: Now, I gave this one last year. So if you can remember the answer, you'll get it. I think you will.
1: Okay. I've slept since then.
0: You can do it. What do airplanes and football players have in common?
1: They both touch down.
0: Yep, they both have touchdowns. Yay! Yay, you got it, Rich. I'm so proud of you.
1: One win for me.
0: Yay, wait till I tell Aunt Marilyn.
1: I'm one win, 52 losses, Kevon. You call the season. Or 51. 1 in 51.
0: Oh, dear.
1: All right, close us out, my friend.
0: Okay, this is my positive quote from Mark Twain. The best way to cheer yourself up is to try to cheer somebody else up.
1: I believe that.
0: That's a good one.
1: He was a wise guy. You know, I mean, really wise.
0: Oh, you were not meaning a wise guy.
1: No, I don't mean a wise guy. I mean actually a wise man.
0: I understand.
1: It is Kevon every Monday here on the WKVI Morning Show. My friend, thanks so much. We'll catch up again next week.
0: Thank you, Rich, for having me.
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0: 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Let's turn you into a human lie detector, shall we? Here are some of the clues, or tells, as they're known, that can reveal dishonesty. They come from Dan and Lisa Ribicoff, a father-daughter team of certified polygraph examiners. They are the real deal. First, a liar is going to create physical distance between you and themselves. For example, they may lean back in their chair. Liars may also try to over-explain. Their thinking is, by giving you a ton of details, they'll sound more credible. And then a liar may exhibit fight or flight symptoms, so they may look flushed and sweaty. They may breathe shallowly and turn slightly toward the door as if they're gearing up to run away. How do you get a liar to tell the truth? Ask open-ended questions to get them talking and then keep silent. Most people are very uncomfortable with silence. They'll talk more to fill the space and eventually they'll give themselves away, according to our expert.
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0: Bobby's Pizza and Winamac will bring you the 9th annual Radiothon here on WKVI this Thursday to benefit the Cheryl Lynn Welter Charitable Foundation. Of course, the foundation's mission is to change the lives of underprivileged kids in our rural schools, and Tippy's is happy to support the foundation, and especially the teachers who receive grants from the foundation. 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Tippy's provides great food, great atmosphere, and great support for our local heroes in our schools.
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3: Fox News, I'm CJ Papa. Treasury Secretary Scott Bessent says the U.S. is preparing to ramp up economic pressure on the Islamic Republic in the war with Iran, while his boss, President Trump, told Fox's Trey Yanks that Iran should
4: raise the white flag of surrender. President Trump confirmed to Fox News that there is a back channel with the IRGC. These are the hardline officials inside of Iran, and that the United States and officials in Washington are speaking directly with IRGC officials in Iran.
3: She was a child star in Remember the Titans. This from Walt Disney Productions.
5: We're busy. Interviewing for head coaching jobs. Got 11 offers and certainly no time for you.
3: Singer and actress Hayden Panettiere dies at the age of 36. She was found Sunday unresponsive in an apartment in Greenville, South Carolina. America's listening to Fox News.
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2: From the Tri-County Weather Center, today sunny 77, tonight clear and 59. For Tuesday, sunny and 79, rain coming back in Tuesday night, 70% chance, low of 64. And your outlook for Wednesday, 50% chance of showers and thunderstorms and a high of 75. To see the extended forecast, visit our website, WKVI.

0: We have so much more prepared for you in the coming weeks here on the John Tesh Radio Program. Don't miss a second of it. We'll be right back. Welcome to Intelligence for Your Life. John Tesh here. And you know how sometimes stuff just feels a little off? Like when you're running late for an appointment or you miss a turn while driving and it throws off your entire day? Well, the next time that happens, spend 5 minutes watching animals in nature. Something like koala bears, penguins, or lemurs, my favorite. And you can get to these quickly on YouTube, of course, or Netflix. Psychologist Dr. Rick Hansen says, usually when we feel off, it's a sign that something stressful has triggered our body's fight-or-flight response. And even if the initial stress has passed, neurons may continue to misfire in our parasympathetic nervous system, the system that helps counteract our stress response. Dr. Hansen says a proven way to restore our parasympathetic nervous system is to watch animals in a natural environment. When we see animals interacting as nature intended, it's like hitting the reset button on our parasympathetic system, slowing our heart rate and relaxing our muscles and our rate of breathing. Watch the animals.
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0: 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You might want to try tap dance therapy. This is amazing. I'll tell you why experts from University College London say tap dancing is the perfect therapy for the mind and body.

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0: I have found a way, and I'm not good at it, but I have found a way to relieve anxiety, stress, and soothe your frazzled nerves. You should try tap dance therapy. You take tap classes, learn routines, practice your shuffle ball changes at home or while waiting in the checkout line. If you don't want to get in the checkout line, do it on a Zoom call. Do it on a Zoom teaching call. Because numerous studies show dance is the perfect therapy for the mind and body. So, first of all, dancing reduces anxiety. Researchers at University College London assigned anxious patients to one of four regular classes: exercise, dance, music, and mathematics. That's relaxing. At the end of 3 months, the only people who were significantly less anxious were the dancers, partly because the exercise produces mood-boosting endorphins. Also, check it out. Learning new dance steps keeps the mind occupied, so you can't dwell on worries, can't think about anything else. Unlike other forms of dance, tap dancing, has a changing tempo and a beat, which challenges your brain. And one more thing, and this is why it's so hard for me, the movement required to create a tapping sound involves a lot of balance. And when we feel balanced physically, we also feel more stable emotionally.
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0: Coming up, I'll tell you a new goal-reaching technique. This one is called the 369 method. So it involves writing down your goals like you've already achieved them. I like this. I've used it. I'll tell you how to make it work for you next.

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4: 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Oh no, we made it for you, gradual breakers. You keep your eyes on the road.

0: I want to tell you about one of the latest social media trends. It's a goal-reaching technique. It's called the 369 method. You might want to try it. It involves writing down your goals as if you've already achieved them. Like, I'm proud I ran a marathon, or I got the promotion. And then in the morning, shortly after waking up, you write down that three times. In the afternoon, you write it down six more times. Finally, at night, you write it down nine times. That's the 369 method. And there's validity to this method. According to the Journal of Psychological Science, writing something down not only solidifies it in your mind, it forces you to be more mindful about your intentions. Stating your goal as something you've already achieved makes it seem more real. Dr. Daniel Oppenheimer from Carnegie Mellon co-authored the study and says to make it even more effective, put your visualization skills to work too. Picture what your life will be like once you've accomplished your goal. Visualizing a goal in detail helps you believe that the outcome is possible and keeps you going strong despite setbacks. That's it. The 369 method.
1: 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Uh-huh.

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0: I'm John Tesh. 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
2: All right, my intelligent friends, here's a good piece you can spread around to your friends and family members. If you're having trouble following a conversation in a noisy, crowded room, this happens to me a lot, just try leaning in with your right ear. This can make a significant difference because according to the Association of British Neurologists, the words picked up by the right ear are mostly processed in the left hemisphere of the brain. That's the side linked to deciphering language. Overall, that makes our right ear 18% better at keeping up with rapid-fire conversations. It also helps us pick out the one voice in the crowd we want to listen to compared to the left ear. So in a noisy environment, listen with your right ear.
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3: 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Big news is this Wednesday, it's a ribbon-cutting ceremony at the Knox Middle School. The project is complete, and their new area behind the middle school, outdoor play and learn space, it's a huge success. Special thanks to everyone that contributed and all the hard work behind the scenes. There's a complete listing of who helped out and special folks to recognize on WKVI's community calendar. Ribbon cutting ceremony is the 19th at 4:45 p.m. at the middle school, 901 South Main Street here in Knox. The back parking lot near door 13M is where to go. Okay, Beyond the Book is coming back to the Schricker Library in Knox on the 12th, 9 a.m. to 3 p.m., the main branch here. 40 authors will have their books available for purchase and available for signing, too. If you need information, get a hold of Nicole at the Stark County Library. And email address is on the website. Sharing Closet Wednesdays, every Wednesday in Winnemac, at 125 South Riverside Drive. They're open to distribute clothes, newborn to toddler, kids and adult as well, and shoes of all sizes. Everything is used but wash and ready for the public. Also, some bedding, hats and gloves for winter coming up. Be ready. At the Kids Closet. Check everything out on WKVI's website, including the Knox Fall Bash and Knox Alumni Reunion. That's taking place on the 12th. Okay, community calendar on air brought to us by the Papa. It is Papa Farm Pizza, downtown Knox. It is pizza we're driving for, 772-5888. They open Tuesday again at 3 p.m.
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3: News, I'm Therese Crowley. They're good poker players, but they're dying. President Trump tells Fox what next for the 60-day Iran ceasefire ending today.
4: He said there is no timeline, and so this 60-day window that is expiring today is largely irrelevant in terms of the president's thinking as it relates to Iran. And again, he indicated the United States has a lot of mid-level weapons to use if they're needed in the future. But he calls on the Iranians to raise the white flag of surrender.
3: Fox's Trey Yanks. Las Vegas opening statements in the murder of rapper Tupac Shakur 30 years later.
5: The musician was shot in a drive-by in 1996 while in Las Vegas. This trial isn't about who pulled the trigger in Shakur's murder. Instead, prosecutors allege that Dwayne Keefe D. Davis orchestrated the killing and provided the murder weapon.
3: Fox's Max Gordon. 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
7: The LaPorte County Health Department has released its latest bathing beach water quality results for E. coli levels.
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7: Results were reported for 5 beaches in the Long Beach and Duneland Beach areas. 3 areas of Long Beach, Stop 14, Stop 20, and Stop 24 beaches, tested at 5, 16, and 5 colonies per 100 milliliters of water, respectively. 2 beaches in the Duneland Beach area were also tested, Stop 31 Beach, which came in with 12, and Stop 34 Beach, which came in at 9 colonies per 100 milliliters. According to the health department, results of 235 or below are classified as green, indicating satisfactory water quality. Results of 236 or higher are classified as yellow, indicating a swim with caution advisory. This round of results did not include the beaches in LaPorte, Hudson Lake, and Fish Lake. The department says bacteria levels are valid only for the date sampled and are intended to provide information about general water quality and the potential presence of disease pathogens. The LaPorte County Health Department reports that inland bathing beaches are sampled Tuesdays and Thursdays, while Lake Michigan beaches are sampled Mondays, Wednesdays, and Fridays. Current results are posted on the Indiana Beach Alert website. The Stark County Park Board approved the low bid for a 3-year contract for the installation and removal of the Bass Lake Beach piers during their recent meeting. The board opened 3 bids for the work, and the low bid totaled $30,300 over the 3-year contract, while the other 2 bids totaled $35,148 and $42,420. Board members discussed differences between the proposals before deciding to accept the low bid. During the discussion, one board member noted that the approximately $12,000 difference between the lowest and highest bids was a substantial amount of money. The contract includes deadlines for the seasonal installation and removal of the piers. According to the discussion, removal cannot begin before September 15th and must be completed by October 1st, while installation must be completed before May 19th of next year. Following the discussion, the board voted to approve the bid. The John Glenn School Corporation School Board will meet tomorrow, Tuesday, August 18th at 7 p.m. Central Time at the John Glenn Administration Building, which is located at 101 John Glenn Drive in Walkerton. Following building recognition and public comment, the board is expected to consider minutes from the August 4th regular session, vouchers, personnel recommendations, and transfer student requests. Under new business, board members will consider approving an out-of-district bus stop at American Legion Post 357. The board will then consider approval of overnight athletic and FFA field trips for the 2026-27 school year. Board members are also expected to consider a purchase of more than $75,000 for roofing at North Liberty Elementary. The board will hear reports from the assistant, superintendent, and superintendent, along with conference requests before board comments and questions. The agenda also lists upcoming events, including John Glenn High School Picture Day on Wednesday, August 19th, and Urey Middle School Picture Day on Friday, August 21st. The next John Glenn School Board meeting is scheduled for Tuesday, September 1st at 7 p.m. This meeting is open to the public. The Pulaski County Advisory Commission on Industrial Development will be holding two meetings on Wednesday, August 19th at the Pulaski County Courthouse. The courthouse is located at 112 East Main Street in Winnemac. The commission will first meet in executive session at 4 p.m. Eastern Time in Room 201 of the courthouse. According to the meeting notice, the executive session will be held in regards to interviews and negotiations with industrial or commercial prospects or their agents. A public meeting is scheduled to follow at 4:25 p.m. Eastern Time. Executive sessions are not open to the public, but the following meeting at 4:25 p.m. is open to the public.
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7: Turning now to funeral arrangements. 53-year-old Sharon L. Provost of Knox passed away August 10th. Friends will be received from 4 to 7 p.m. this evening, Monday, August 17th, at the Brayman & Son Memorial Chapel in Knox, with services to begin at 6 p.m. Contributions may be made to the donor's choice in memory of 53-year-old Sharon L. Provost of Knox. 64-year-old Anthony Wayne Clemens of Knox passed away August 9th. 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
2: From the Tri-County Weather Center, today sunny 77, tonight clear and 59. For Tuesday, sunny and 79, rain coming back in Tuesday night, 70% chance, low of 64. And your outlook for Wednesday, 50% chance of showers and thunderstorms and a high of 75. To see the extended forecast, visit our website, WKVI.com. 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
10: Corn and beans see follow-through buying after Friday's strong session. This is Hoosier Ag Today's Monday Midday Farm Market Update. On that positive demand story, corn yet again is higher. Beans, though, leading the way higher while Chicago wheat sells off. September corn at midday is up 4 3/4 at 463 3/4. December corn, 488 1/4. That's an even nickel higher. March, 504, also up a nickel. September beans, 1195 1/4, up 17.5 cents. Novi up 17.5, 1210. And January up almost 18 cents, 1225 1/2. September wheat, 673, down 1 3/4. Strong livestock, October live cattle, 221.25, up 240. And October lean hogs, 82.52, up 77. I'm Andy Eubank, Hoosier Ag Today, 2 decades, keeping Indiana farmers informed.
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12: 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Currently paying a 30-cent positive basis for soybeans delivered through the rest of this month. However, Dreyfus extending the bean receiving downtime now through Wednesday morning. So call with questions on that, 574-566-2113. Market is mixed right now. Wheat market's lower. Corn and beans up. Beans leading the charge to the upside with a double-digit gain. A lot of the discussion so far, at least on social media functions, Twitter, so on and so forth, are the Pro Farmer Crop Tour. First of all, getting started in Ohio and Indiana today, and Minnesota, South Dakota, that part of the Western Corn Belt here today as well. They're going to be meeting in Noblesville tonight to go over that. We're going to be down there talking to and hearing what's happening there. Otherwise, the stories out here are on Canadian crop struggle, Black Sea grain exports, all the usual suspects, even from last week. I'm Ryan Martin.
13: It's time for Hoosier Ag Today's Monday Farm Market Preview. I'm CJ Miller. Joining us is Brian Basting with Advanced Trading. And Brian, what are some of the factors that could impact the grain markets, not just today, but for the entirety of the week?
14: Front and center, we'll take a look at the latest crop condition ratings this afternoon, 4 p.m. Eastern Time from USDA. Did we see improvement or decline in corn and soybean ratings compared to a week ago? We'll also be looking at any geopolitical developments over the weekend. Did we see some stability start to surface in the Black Sea, or are they continue to have struggle getting grain, corn and wheat, for example, out from that Ukrainian ports? That'll be something we'll watch closely. We'll also be watching daily export sales reports this week, CJ. We start to see more and more daily export sales announcements of soybeans to China. We'll see if that continues here as the week progresses.
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2: This is a Bloomberg Money Minute. With sky-high home prices and mortgage rates back near 7%, the home buying market has been in a world of hurt, and this month, home builder sentiment barely improved at all because of elevated construction costs, higher borrowing costs, which are being passed along to would-be buyers. Meantime, regulatory filings out this weekend show Warren Buffett's Berkshire Hathaway holding company increased its stake not only in Google's parent company Alphabet, but also in U.S. home builders. Shares of all the biggies like Lennar, KB, Pulte, and D.R. Horton all a little bit lower this hour, while elsewhere on Wall Street, it's been a pretty lackluster start to the new week for stocks. Right now, the Dow is down 0.25%, the NASDAQ up a tiny fraction, the S&P down a small fraction, and oil edging a little bit higher, closer to $83 a barrel. And ahead of its planned initial public stock offering, Anthropic, the maker of the Claude chatbot, told investors it made 14 times more last quarter than it did a year ago. Tom Busby, Bloomberg Radio.

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0: 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Thousands do every week. We would love to hear from you.
1: My name is John Tesh. Let's talk about something very important to me and probably you as well, resilience. Get ready now to recover from just about anything. Try these tips. Ready? If you're going through a tough breakup, scientists at the University of Kentucky found that acetaminophen, the active ingredient in Tylenol, of course, can dull emotional pain as well as physical pain. To recover from a bad day, watch a nature series. Experts at UC Berkeley found watching nature documentaries can significantly reduce anger and stress after a lousy day and replace those bad feelings with a sense of joy. And then, how do you recover from a bad night's sleep? Meditate. According to the Journal of the American Medical Association, 2 hours a week of mindfulness, like meditation or even mindful eating, will help reduce some of the symptoms of sleep deprivation.
2: Intelligence for your life.
0: And coming up, we'll talk about the connection between your sleep issues and your relationship, because there's strong data that now tells us if you're not sleeping well, you're more prone to relationship conflict. Stand by, that's next.

0: 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It's Vinyl Gold, WKBI.
1: 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Tippy's provides great food, great atmosphere, and great support for our local heroes in our schools.
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0: All your favorite music plus intelligence for your life. I'm John Tesh. I am here each and every day to bring you all the information you need to live your life a whole lot better. As we say on this program every day, don't miss this stuff.
1: From our dating and relationship files, experts say if you're not sleeping well, you're likely having trouble in your relationship. And if you're having trouble in your relationship, you're probably not sleeping well. The two are connected. This is according to Wendy Troxell, a clinical psychologist who specializes in sleep medicine. Her new book is called Sharing the Covers, Every Couple's Guide to Better Sleep. She says when you sleep poorly, your communication skills suffer, your problem-solving skills are compromised, your frustration tolerance is lower, and you're more prone to conflict. You're also less able to read your partner's emotions, which is called empathetic accuracy. And it works the other way, too. Having conflict in your relationship will compromise your sleep. Vicious cycle. Adding to the problem is that men and women sleep differently. So women are twice as likely as men to have insomnia. Men are three times as likely to have sleep apnea. Also, women are more likely to be morning people, and men are more likely to be night owls. Is there any hope for couples with mismatched schedules or sleep problems? Dr. Troxell says yes. Research shows that sleep mismatched couples who have good problem-solving skills don't suffer in their relationship. And when couples turn in at the same time, they feel more in tune with each other. Even if the night owl gets up and carries on with their nights after the morning person falls asleep.
2: IFYL. Intelligence for your life.
1: And coming up, I have the latest on body language from psychologist Dr. Carol Gorman, who wrote the book, The Nonverbal Advantage. I'll tell you which hand gestures can make you more likable and which ones can make you look out of control.

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0: From our Success 101 files, this is good. Get the pencils ready to be more likable, to be considered good leadership material. Use your hand gestures wisely. Psychologist Dr. Carol Gorman checking in on this. She says hand gestures can make or break people's impression of you. Several studies found that people who gesture a lot are seen as warm, likable, energetic, and truthful, while people who keep their hands still or whose gestures seem stiff, they're seen as cold, insecure, even untruthful. So we're going to start with the gestures you should never use. First, finger pointing and wagging. It's used by scolding parents and politicians or executives to emphasize a point or to show dominance. Experts say finger pointing suggests you're losing control of a situation. Also, avoid self-pacifying gestures. People who are nervous or stressed, they tend to rub their hands, tug at their clothing, and play with their hair or jewelry. But that will make you look unprepared and insecure. So what's one of the most powerful gestures? One that shows composure. Arms held waist high help you and the people you're speaking to feel centered and composed. In fact, Dr. Gorman coaches executives to keep their arms at their waist, accompanied by a stance about shoulder width wide. It helps keep them grounded, and then they're energized and focused.
1: Intelligence for your life.

0: 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Big news is this Wednesday, it's ribbon-cutting ceremony at the Knox Middle School. The project is complete, and their new area behind the middle school, outdoor play and learn space, it's a huge success. Special thanks to everyone that contributed and all the hard work behind the scenes. There's a complete listing of who helped out and special folks to recognize on WKVI's community calendar. Ribbon cutting ceremony is the 19th at 4:45 p.m. at the middle school, 901 South Main Street here in Knox. The back parking lot near door 13M is where to go. Okay, Beyond the Book is coming back to the Shirker Library in Knox on the 12th, 9 a.m. to 3 p.m., the main branch here. 40 authors will have their books available for purchase and available for signing, too. If you need information, get a hold of Nicole at the Stark County Library. And email address is on the website. Sharing Closet Wednesdays, every Wednesday in Winnemac at 125 South Riverside Drive. They're open to distribute clothes, newborn to toddler, kids and adult as well, and shoes of all sizes. Everything is used but washed and ready for the public. Also, some bedding, hats and gloves for winter coming up. Be ready. At the Kids Closet. Check everything out on WKVI's website, including the Knox Fall Bash and Knox Alumni Reunion. That's taking place on the 12th. Okay, community calendar on air brought to us by the Papa. It is Papa Farm Pizza, downtown Knox. It is pizza worth driving for, 772-5888. They open Tuesday again at 3 p.m.
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7: Yeah, I'm a physician assistant specializing in orthopedic surgery here at the hospital.
0: What gave you the desire for that area of medicine?
7: Yeah, so growing up, I always was kind of fascinated with the human body and how it works. 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
0: Well, what's some of your background, your education and all that?
7: Yeah, so I did my undergraduate studies at the University of Indianapolis for exercise science, and then I went on to get my master's degree in physician assistant studies at E.T. Still University in Mesa, Arizona. And I've been doing orthopedics ever since that time.
0: Alex Charzon, part of the orthopedics team at our local community hospital, Pulaski Memorial Hospital, quality care closer to home.
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1: Fox News, I'm Gianna Gelosi. The Supreme Court, for a second time, refusing a request by President Trump to review a $5 million civil judgment against him after a jury found in 2023 that he sexually abused and defamed writer E. Jean Carroll. The president is also appealing a second verdict that orders him to pay Carroll $83 million. And today ends the 60-day window to reach a broader deal with Iran.
2: And reports indicate very little progress toward a diplomatic solution that would reopen the Strait of Hormuz. The Wall Street Journal reports that Iran has been using this time to prepare for a return to conflict rather than finding a diplomatic off-ramp.
1: That's Fox's Trey Yanks. The deadline was laid out in the Memorandum of Understanding, which is an agreement derailed by Iran's attacks on tanker ships. And actress Hayden Panettiere has died. She was only 36 years old. America's listening to Fox News.
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0: From the Tri-County Weather Center, today sunny 77, tonight clear and 59. For Tuesday, sunny and 79. Rain coming back in Tuesday night, 70% chance, low of 64. And your outlook for Wednesday, 50% chance of showers and thunderstorms and a high of 75. To see the extended forecast, visit our website, WKVI.com.

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1: I'm John Tesh. We're coming back with all the information you need to live a better life. Get ready for intelligence for your health here on the John Tesh radio program. Here we go with how to knock out stress by using real foods. Research shows we can stop stress in its tracks and boost our health by eating eggs. A Yale study found that eating just 2 eggs a day for breakfast can cut your risk of anxiety by a whopping 75%. How does that work? Eggs are loaded with choline. Choline is a nutrient that helps relax your adrenal glands, which are responsible for producing the stress hormone cortisol. And lower cortisol production means less stress. That's how that works. Also, next time you have broccoli, top it with some cheese. Not the processed stuff. We're talking about calcium-rich cheese, like Parmesan, Swiss, even cottage cheese. Research shows that the combination of calcium in cheese and vitamin K in broccoli has a huge calming effect on your brain. In fact, it's so calming, it can cut your risk of chronic stress right in half.
2: Intelligence for your life with John Tesh.
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2: Well, let's talk to the patient today as a listener. What might someone, you know, obviously the injuries, but what might someone be dealing with that you could offer some assistance with?
3: Yeah, so I mean, essentially, I see patients from the whole lifespan, essentially from young athletes up to the more seasoned individuals.
2: I like that.
3: Yeah. Or we say a vintage individuals. Yes. That's another term. But anywhere from like sports injuries, just, you know, acute injuries, broken bones, and then of course chronic conditions like arthritis.
2: What about conditions requiring replacement joints?
3: Yeah. So osteoarthritis, a lot of times if it's more severe, requires, you know, joint replacements such as the knee, hips, and shoulders. So yeah, I see patients for that as well too.
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1: Directly from our Success 101 files, in a job interview, it turns out we're being judged on our clothing more than we may realize at the time. And the more expensive, stylish, or put together somebody's outfit looks, the more likely they are to be thought of as qualified for the job. Now, this comes from a brand new study conducted by Princeton University. For the study, researchers superimposed identical faces on pictures of people wearing a variety of outfits. So all the faces were the same, only the clothing changed. Then they asked study participants to rate the people in the photos on characteristics like confidence, trustworthiness, and competence. And in some experiments, the photos were flashed on a screen for just milliseconds, which is barely enough time to recognize what you're looking at, of course. The result, even when participants were explicitly told to ignore a person's clothing, they judged people wearing suits as more confident and competent than people wearing less expensive or professional-looking outfits like T-shirts and sweats. So even though having a clothing bias is unfair and completely unfounded, it's something we need to keep in mind during job interviews. So if you're looking for a job, you should always aim to wear the most well-tailored, put-together outfit you have.
2: Intelligence for your life with John Tesh.
1: And up next, how better impulse control and the ability to make the right decisions makes women better leaders than men.
3: Sit back and enjoy The Stylistics. 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

0: When it comes to the human brain, women apparently have a distinct advantage when it comes to leadership. This is according to Dr. Daniel Amen, our friend, and he's from the NYU's Department of Psychiatry, which did the largest study on brain differences to date. Here are their findings. Ready? Women have more brain activity in general. The female brain also has better blood flow to the prefrontal cortex, which is linked to focus, impulse control, and decision-making. Dr. Amen believes the increased brain activity helps make women more empathetic and intuitive and better at self-control and collaboration. That makes women well-equipped to lead, manage, and help resolve major problems. But men have their own brain strengths, thank goodness. First, they showed more activity in regions associated with visual perception. That explains why men tend to have a better sense of direction than women overall. Also, men tend to be happier than women because men produce more feel-good serotonin than women. That helps explain why men are half as likely as women to be diagnosed with anxiety and depression. But if you're looking for a smarter leader, the study gives women the advantage. Because while teams of men tend to make faster decisions, teams of women tend to put more thought into making the right decisions.
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0: 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The worries and stress of dementia and Alzheimer's disease can sometimes have a negative effect on families. The new memory care neighborhood at Pulaski Healthcare Center in Winnemac is here to provide your family with peace of mind. In our memory care neighborhood, your loved one will be safe and cared for by a designated staff certified in dementia care, including life enrichment activity programming. 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
1: 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Big news is this Wednesday, it's ribbon cutting ceremony at the Knox Middle School. The project is complete, and their new area behind the middle school, outdoor play and learn space, it's a huge success. Special thanks to everyone that contributed and all the hard work behind the scenes. There's a complete listing of who helped out and special folks to recognize on WKVI's community calendar. Ribbon cutting ceremony is the 19th at 4:45 p.m. at the middle school, 901 South Main Street here in Knox. The back parking lot near door 13M is where to go. Okay, Beyond the Book is coming back to the Shirker Library in Knox on the 12th, 9 a.m. to 3 p.m., the main branch here. 40 authors will have their books available for purchase and available for signing, too. If you need information, get a hold of Nicole at the Stark County Library. And email address is on the website. Sharing Closet Wednesdays, every Wednesday in Winnemac, at 125 South Riverside Drive. They're open to distribute clothes, newborn to toddler, kids and adult as well, and shoes of all sizes. Everything is used but washed and ready for the public. Also, some bedding, hats, and gloves for winter coming up. Be ready. At the Kids Closet. Check everything out on WKVI's website, including the Knox Fall Bash and Knox Alumni Reunion. That's taking place on the 12th. Okay, community calendar on air brought to us by the Papa. It is Papa Farm Pizza, downtown Knox. It is pizza we're driving for, 772-5888. They open Tuesday again at 3 p.m.
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11: Can't keep that.

All right, let's get honest. Let's get serious for a moment and talk about regrets. Psychologists at Northwestern University and the University of Illinois teamed up. They surveyed hundreds of people. And it turns out the biggest, most painful, long-lasting regrets people had were not having the courage to try for something they really wanted, whether it involved a dream job or even the perfect partner. So here's the good news. When people tried and failed to get what they wanted, they were more likely to take risks down the road. That's me. I used to be scared of my own shadow. Now I can't stop risking. These people didn't want to miss out the next time there was a chance for romance or career success. So yeah, take a chance, you'll get used to it, and you'll take more risks after that. You're listening to the John Tesh Radio Show. It is my honor to be with you each and every day. Here's what I'd like you to do, though. I'd like you to be a part of the party here. Spread the news to your friends. Let them know this is the best place to hear all their favorite music, plus all the information they need to live their life a whole lot better. Thanks.

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1: This just in from our health and wellness files. What is worse for your sleep than caffeine? According to the journal Sleep, alcohol and nicotine are much worse. And that's true up to 4 hours before bed. Nicotine and alcohol were both associated with worse sleep, no matter the person's age, gender, or body mass index. First, alcohol. Across the board, consuming alcohol at night was linked to a reduction in sleep efficiency. That's the percentage of time spent asleep while in bed. That's because alcohol reduces the body's ability to go into deep sleep. But worse than alcohol, cigarettes or any nicotine. People who smoked within 4 hours of bed, they spent nearly 1 hour less time asleep than those who didn't smoke. It's because not only is nicotine a stimulant, the body goes into nicotine withdrawal during sleep, leading to less sleep overall.
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0: 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We're coming back.
1: Boy, I agree with this, Gib. Cash is not dead. And it's officially, according to a new survey from Talker Research, it's making a comeback.
2: Okay.
1: They found some surprising facts about how we view and use cash these days. The majority of people agree that cash is still king. Two out of three people would rather find a $20 bill in their pocket than get a $20 credit card refund.
2: Sure, sure.
1: 73% of us prefer to tip in cash, and we're more likely to carry cash on us today compared to 5 years ago. I love the sound. We've talked about this before. I love the sound of the cash coming out of the ATM.
2: Yeah, good for you. For me, it's just... For you, it's... I just get a couple of them. So, look, we've talked about before how cash actually gives you a testosterone boost.
1: Yes.
2: It actually makes you feel more powerful when you hold cash in your hand. And while I love the convenience of automatic payments and all of that stuff, I do, you know, I volunteer referee, but in order to maintain my standing, I have to do these club games where they pay me in cash.
1: Yeah.
2: So, and like we go on the road, I get it too. I get the per diem money, uh-huh. when we're traveling. And having just that little bit of cash, it's not a lot of money, but it's just cash.
1: Yeah.
2: It feels like bonus money, and I feel a different way when I'm spending it.
1: Yeah. It's like carrying it around in your pocket.
2: Oh, I got something. I got a whole $40.

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1: Fox News, I'm Therese Crowley. President Trump with advice for Iran as the 60-day ceasefire expires.
2: Raise the white flag of surrender. President Trump confirmed to Fox News that there is a back channel with the IRGC. These are the hardline officials inside of Iran, and that the United States and officials in Washington are speaking directly with IRGC officials in Iran.
1: The president tells Fox's Trey Yinks they're good poker players, but they're dying. The prosecution rests its case against Massachusetts nurse Lindsay Clancy, accused of murdering her three kids. The defense claims postpartum psychosis and a cocktail of 13 psychotropic drugs she was prescribed. The prosecution showed evidence she wasn't taking them all. And Las Vegas opening statements in the murder of rapper Tupac Shakur 30 years later. Dwayne Keefe D. Davis charged as the mastermind. 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
0: From the Tri-County Weather Center, today sunny 77, tonight clear and 59. For Tuesday, sunny and 79. Rain coming back in Tuesday night, 70% chance, low of 64. And your outlook for Wednesday, 50% chance of showers and thunderstorms and a high of 75. To see the extended forecast, visit our website, WKVI.com.

0: If it doesn't make you better, healthier, happier, or much more interesting, I won't put it on this show. It's Intelligence for Your Life. We're here to move you forward in your life. John Tesh here. And who are the most social people in your neighborhood? Well, the experts are saying it's probably the pet owners. According to Science Online, pet owners tend to be more social, and dog people are the friendliest, most social people of all. A recent study found that dog owners tend to walk and use local parks more often, of course, which means they have more opportunities to talk to people, and pet people in general are not only more likely to say hello to their neighbors, they're more likely to do favors for each other, says the study, like lending a lawnmower, taking in the mail when somebody's out of town. But if owning a dog, for example, isn't something you can do, don't worry. Studies show that even having a goldfish makes people more social. My first thought was, I'm like, seriously? Well, yeah, turns out it may be all the practice, because when people have someone or something to talk to at home, even though the pet can't or fish can't talk back, it makes them more comfortable talking to strangers. That's how that works.
1: Now that's intelligence for your life.
0: Up next, the top two things experts say you should never say to your partner.
2: 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Don't miss a second of it. We'll be right back.

0: Elvis. 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
10: As promised, the New York Times had a recent article that went like this. Things you should never say to your partner, according to therapists. So here are a few of those things, starting with, yes, but that's a deflection. Like when your partner says you're late for dinner and you respond with, yes, but you were late last week. Psychologist Alexandra Solomon says, yes, but is a way of invalidating your partner's concerns. So instead of getting defensive, we need to own what we've done, like saying, you're right, I'm late. And I'm sorry. I'm not sure that would work with my Italian wife, but I'm going to try it. Also, never say, oh my gosh, you're overreacting. Dr. Solomon says, we don't get to determine which reactions are appropriate. So instead of judging, say, I'm listening. Tell me how you're feeling. Okay, I can use that one. One more thing you should never say to your partner. It's not that big a deal. I do that a lot. So not only is the statement belittling, says our expert, it's not accurate because we can't say what is or isn't a big deal to somebody else. Instead, we're supposed to do this. Ask your partner to help you understand why an issue is important and offer to support them. Good luck out there.
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10: And coming up, how can you tell if you have sleep apnea if you don't live with a partner who can tell you if you're snoring or gasping for breath in your sleep? I'm going to tell you what to look out for when you wake up so you can tell if you may have sleep apnea without visiting a sleep lab.
12: I'm John Tesh. 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

0: important piece of health intelligence to share with you, and please share this with your family members. If you're tired all the time, even if you think you're getting enough sleep, you could in fact have sleep apnea. But if you don't have a partner or a parent around to give you a heads up, is there a way to tell if you have the hallmarks of sleep apnea without visiting a sleep lab? The answer is yes. It comes down to nighttime sweat. So the main symptoms of sleep apnea are heavy snoring and repeatedly stopping breathing during sleep. But now new research from Iceland shows people with sleep apnea are three times more likely to perspire heavily at least three nights a week. That's compared to people with no nighttime breathing issues. The reason? Because when your airway collapses and becomes obstructed during sleep, your body works much harder to breathe, which can leave you a sweaty mess. If this describes you, I want you to phone your doctor right away.
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with John Tesh. What is this place? This is the place where you can solve your money problems, your family issues. You can lose 10 pounds here. The 411's here. Life doesn't become a 911.

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1: 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Big news is this Wednesday, it's ribbon-cutting ceremony at the Knox Middle School. The project is complete, and their new area behind the middle school, outdoor play and learn space, it's a huge success. Special thanks to everyone that contributed and all the hard work behind the scenes. There's a complete listing of who helped out and special folks to recognize on WKVI's community calendar. Ribbon cutting ceremony is the 19th at 4:45 p.m. at the middle school, 901 South Main Street here in Knox. The back parking lot near door 13M is where to go. Okay, Beyond the Book is coming back to the Shirker Library in Knox on the 12th, 9 a.m. to 3 p.m., the main branch here. 40 authors will have their books available for purchase and available for signing, too. If you need information, get a hold of Nicole at the Stark County Library. And email address is on the website. Sharing Closet Wednesdays, every Wednesday in Winnemac, at 125 South Riverside Drive. They're open to distribute clothes, newborn to toddler, kids and adult as well, and shoes of all sizes. Everything is used but washed and ready for the public. Also, some bedding, hats and gloves for winter coming up. Be ready. At the Kids Closet. Check everything out on WKVI's website, including the Knox Fall Bash and Knox Alumni Reunion. That's taking place on the 12th. Okay, community calendar on air brought to us by the Papa. It is Papa Farm Pizza downtown Knox. It is pizza worth driving for, 772-5888. They open Tuesday again at 3 p.m.
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11: 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It comes from the Journal of Personality and Social Psychology. When you achieve something, next time, I want you to tell yourself, I did it, or I've got this, or wow, I am on a roll at this moment. Psychologist Dr. Krishna Savani says, it may feel forced at first, it may feel ridiculous and simple, but when we think of willpower as energizing instead of draining, we're better able to keep the momentum going. This reinforces the idea that one act of willpower is going to feed into the next one. And a study found that people who felt motivated by using their willpower had more continuous self-control. Something to try.

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2: Fox News, I'm Therese Crowley. President Trump with advice for Iran as the 60-day ceasefire expires.
3: Raise the white flag of surrender. President Trump confirmed to Fox News that there is a back channel with the IRGC. These are the hardline officials inside of Iran, and that the United States and officials in Washington are speaking directly with IRGC officials in Iran.
2: The president tells Fox's Trey Yinks they're good poker players, but they're dying. The prosecution rests its case against Massachusetts nurse Lindsay Clancy, accused of murdering her three kids. The defense claims postpartum psychosis and a cocktail of 13 psychotropic drugs she was prescribed. The prosecution showed evidence she wasn't taking them all. And Las Vegas opening statements in the murder of rapper Tupac Shakur 30 years later. Dwayne Keefe D. Davis charged as the mastermind. 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
1: From the Tri-County Weather Center, today sunny 77, tonight clear and 59. For Tuesday, sunny and 79. Rain coming back in Tuesday night, 70% chance, low of 64. And your outlook for Wednesday, 50% chance of showers and thunderstorms and a high of 75. To see the extended forecast, visit our website, WKVI.com.

Welcome to Monday. Lenny Dessauer here. Oh, man, there's a lot of things going on today. Not only is it Monday, and August is almost over, it's also National Thrift Shop Day and National Pineapple Juice Day. Plus a bunch of other things that I found very interesting we'll all go over coming up.

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Something tells me I'm into it. 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

So something I found that I want to try, and I'm not sure where I can find it. Kentucky Fried Chicken and Oreo have collaborated to create the fried chicken cookie. Okay, so here's how it works. KFC and Oreo have collaborated to create a fried chicken cookie, and here's how it's, here we go. I was looking for it exactly the way it was mixed. The cookie has a typical Oreo chocolate wafer, but it's not fried directly. Instead, the cream inside is 11 herbs and spices flavored. Now, there's no actual chicken involved. So what they've done is they've taken Oreo chocolate wafer and added all the flavorings to make Kentucky Fried Chicken KFC. So you can't get this anywhere in the U.S., which is sad. You can get in China. Just give it some time. It'll show up. Believe me, it will. I guess also in China, they have a retro popcorn flavor. It's called Oreo Cookie. All right, here we go. Yeah. So I'm looking at the packaging. Basically, it's an Oreo, and the inside's a little orange, and they've got KFC logo on it with the chicken. So I'm trying to find anybody says they've actually tried these and like these. So far, let's look real quick. I'm not sure if this is going to be a big deal or not. And what I'm reading? No. Okay. So nobody, a bunch of question marks. Nothing else. Nope. Maybe try the popcorn. Okay. I get that. And everybody else. Nope. This is good thing it's in China. They keep saying. So we're going to see how this pans out. If it makes it up here to the States, I'm definitely in.

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1: Jerry, is that an extension cord?
2: Yep, Bill. I just wanted to watch the Sox.
1: But, Jerry, you're in your swimming pool.
2: Isn't this the life?
1: No, you numbskull. 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You might get electrocuted. You should never have electricity and water that close together.
2: Looks like rain.
1: Yeah, Jerry, you better get out of the pool.
2: Watch a little more water.
1: Jerry, you don't want that TV to get wet, and you don't want to get struck by lightning.
2: If you say so.
1: Hey, Jerry, is that your boy flying his kite?
2: Sure is.
1: But he's right by the power lines. If the kite gets tangled, he could get hurt, and we could lose our power.
2: I better get him to stop. I don't want to miss the game.
3: 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Keep electricity away from pools, seek shelter from lightning, and don't let your kids play near power lines. 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
4: 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Big news is this Wednesday, it's ribbon cutting ceremony at the Knox Middle School. The project is complete, and their new area behind the middle school, outdoor play and learn space, it's a huge success. Special thanks to everyone that contributed and all the hard work behind the scenes. There's a complete listing of who helped out and special folks to recognize on WKVI's community calendar. Ribbon cutting ceremony is the 19th at 4:45 p.m. at the middle school, 901 South Main Street here in Knox. The back parking lot near door 13M is where to go. Okay. Beyond the Book is coming back to the Shirker Library in Knox on the 12th, 9 a.m. to 3 p.m., the main branch here. 40 authors will have their books available for purchase and available for signing, too. If you need information, get a hold of Nicole at the Stark County Library. And email address is on the website. Sharing Closet Wednesdays, every Wednesday in Winnemac at 125 South Riverside Drive. They're open to distribute clothes, newborn to toddler, kids and adult as well, and shoes of all sizes. Everything is used but washed and ready for the public. Also, some bedding, hats, and gloves for winter coming up. Be ready. At the Kids Closet, check everything out on WKVI's website, including the Knox Fall Bash and Knox Alumni Reunion. That's taking place on the 12th. Okay, community calendar on air brought to us by the Papa. It is Papa Farm Pizza downtown Knox. It is pizza worth driving for, 772-5888. They open Tuesday again at 3 p.m.
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0: Bobby's Pizza and Winnemac will bring you the 9th annual Radiothon here on WKVI this Thursday to benefit the Cheryl Lynn Welter Charitable Foundation. 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
2: Fox News, I'm Tom Graham. White House Middle East negotiator Jared Kushner wrapping up his meeting with Benjamin Netanyahu after the Israeli leader rejected a U.S. proposed roadmap for a ceasefire in Gaza.
3: We had a very, very good meeting. We were there for almost 4 hours with him and his team going through all the different details. I think there were some valid concerns that they raised that we were able to address.
2: A day earlier, Kushner met for 2 hours with the Hamas chief. Immigration and Customs Enforcement in the U.S. says agents arrested a Brazilian fugitive convicted of aggravated murder.
4: ICE said Macon Salto dos Reis was arrested earlier this month in what it called a targeted operation. According to the agency, Dos Reis was convicted by a Brazilian court in 2024, but illegally entered the U.S. in June of that year.
2: Fox's Grinnell Scott. 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
1: From the Tri-County Weather Center, today sunny 77, tonight clear and 59. For Tuesday, sunny and 79, rain coming back in Tuesday night, 70% chance, low of 64. And your outlook for Wednesday, 50% chance of showers and thunderstorms and a high of 75. To see the extended forecast, visit our website, WKVI.com.

National Thrift Shop Day. We know what those are. I love thrift shops. Man, there's a ton in the Tri-County listening area. There are a bunch. And they're all fun to go to. I enjoy it. And whenever my wife and I have a free 5 seconds, that's normally where I take her. We don't need any more stuff, but but it's always fun to go. So today, National Thrift Shop Day. It's also National Pineapple Juice Day, which is good for you. I like the pineapple orange juice mix. That's my thing. I like that. My wife Julie likes that. That's kind of like road trip stuff. We always buy that before we go on a road trip. But yeah, today's the National Pineapple Juice Day, along with National Thrift Shop Day. So you've got a lot of stuff to do today, a lot of thrift shopping.

0: Tommy James. And the Shondells here on Vinyl Gold Radio, WKVI.
1: Well, MBS Fitness, downtown Knox. I always love our conversations together. Jay Weinberg, good morning, sir.
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3: 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We are talking Big B Coffee. We are talking Bailey's Cabinets. And we are talking Bailey Town Burgers.
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0: Not only do we have the Beatles, but we have John.
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0: Paul.
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3: I really want to know you.
0: And Ringo.
4: You're 16. 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
5: I came across this list, five cars that will be discontinued after this year. Okay. Now, some of these are well-known vehicles discontinued after this year. Looks like number five would be the Tesla Model S. It's the most famous electric car ever made, but they're going to quit making those. Toyota GR Supra is another one Toyota is not going to make anymore. The Jaguar F-Pace. I've never seen one. Never even thought I want to drive one, but I guess it's all what it is they're moving to an all-electric car, and that has still got a combustible gas engine. Okay, Volkswagen ID4. That's an electric SUV that's already heading for retirement. The one that shocked me is the Ford Escape. That is not going to be made anymore. It's been around, I know that, 25 years. So what they're doing is they're moving it out of production, so the end of this year, you can't get a Ford Escape any. Well, I imagine there'll be a lot left over somewhere, or a used one or something. But that's the plan.

0: 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Big news is this Wednesday, it's ribbon-cutting ceremony at the Knox Middle School. The project is complete, and their new area behind the middle school, outdoor play and learn space, it's a huge success. Special thanks to everyone that contributed and all the hard work behind the scenes. There's a complete listing of who helped out and special folks to recognize on WKVI's community calendar. Ribbon cutting ceremony is the 19th at 4:45 p.m. at the middle school, 901 South Main Street here in Knox. The back parking lot near door 13M is where to go. Okay, Beyond the Book is coming back to the Shirker Library in Knox on the 12th, 9 a.m. to 3 p.m., the main branch here. 40 authors will have their books available for purchase and available for signing, too. If you need information, get a hold of Nicole at the Stark County Library. And email address is on the website. Sharing Closet Wednesdays, every Wednesday in Winnemac, at 125 South Riverside Drive. They're open to distribute clothes, newborn to toddler, kids and adult as well, and shoes of all sizes. Everything is used but washed and ready for the public. Also, some bedding, hats and gloves for winter coming up. Be ready. At the Kids Closet. Check everything out on WKVI's website, including the Knox Fall Bash and Knox Alumni Reunion. That's taking place on the 12th. Okay, community calendar on air brought to us by the Papa. It is Papa Farm Pizza downtown Knox. It is pizza we're driving for, 772-5888. They open Tuesday again at 3 p.m.
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7: Fox News, I'm John Saucier. White House officials in the Middle East speaking with Hamas in Egypt, trying to ease the tension between them and Israel in hopes that both sides cooperate towards peace in the Middle East. U.S. Special Envoy Jared Kushner tells Fox he's hopeful Hamas is genuine in their willingness to come to a place of understanding.
8: They said all the right things, and so we're going to give them a chance to perform, but it's going to have to be based on actions and steps. And I hope it will be true.
7: The United States wants to put more economic pressure on Iran. Energy Secretary Chris Wright telling Fox there will be an impact on energy prices in the short term, but he believes it will begin to come down when this conflict finally ends.
9: We're fixing a 47-year-old problem with this government in Iran and the threat of nuclear weapons, but it does cause some disruption in the short term. Mm-hmm. But President Trump's policies have made us ready for that disruption.
7: AAA reports the average price of gas in the U.S. is just over $4 per gallon. 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
12: FEMA announced yesterday that federal disaster assistance is available to the state of Indiana in order to supplement state, tribal, and local response efforts due to the emergency conditions resulting from severe storms, straight-line winds, tornadoes, and flooding that began on August 11th and continuing. I'm Becca Shepherd for Stark County Family Dentistry from the WKVI Information Center. The president's action authorizes FEMA to coordinate all federal disaster relief efforts to alleviate the hardship and suffering caused by the emergency on the local population and to provide appropriate assistance to help save lives, to protect property, public health and safety, and to lessen or avert the threat of a catastrophe. This assistance is for many Indiana counties, including locally Fulton, Kosciuszko, LaPorte, Marshall, Porter, Pulaski, St. Joseph, and Stark. Specifically, FEMA is authorized to identify, mobilize, and provide at its discretion equipment and resources necessary to alleviate the impacts of the emergency. Emergency protective measures, limited to direct federal assistance, will be provided at 75% federal funding. The Stark County Park Board approved the low bid for a 3-year contract for the installation and removal of the Bass Lake Beach piers during their recent meeting. The board opened 3 bids for the work, and the low bid totaled $30,300 over the 3-year contract, while the other 2 bids totaled $35,148 and $42,420. Board members discussed differences between the proposals before deciding to accept the low bid. During the discussion, one board member noted that the approximately $12,000 difference between the lowest and highest bids was a substantial amount of money. The contract includes deadlines for the seasonal installation and removal of the piers. According to the discussion, removal cannot begin before September 15th and must be completed by October 1st, while installation must be completed before May 19th of next year. Following the discussion, the board voted to approve the bid. The LaPorte County Health Department has released its latest bathing beach water quality results for E. coli levels. Results were reported for 5 beaches in the Long Beach and Duneland Beach areas. 3 areas of Long Beach, Stop 14, Stop 20, and Stop 24 beaches, tested at 5, 16, and 5 colonies per 100 milliliters of water, respectively. 2 beaches in the Duneland Beach area were also tested, Stop 31 Beach, which came in with 12, and Stop 34 Beach, which came in at 9 colonies per 100 milliliters. According to the health department, results of 235 or below are classified as green, indicating satisfactory water quality. Results of 236 or higher are classified as yellow, indicating a swim with caution advisory. This round of results did not include the beaches in LaPorte, Hudson Lake, and Fish Lake. The department says bacteria levels are valid only for the date sampled and are intended to provide information about general water quality and the potential presence of disease pathogens. The LaPorte County Health Department reports that inland bathing beaches are sampled Tuesdays and Thursdays, while Lake Michigan beaches are sampled Mondays, Wednesdays, and Fridays. Current results are posted on the Indiana Beach Alert website. 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
12: Turning now to funeral arrangements. 53-year-old Sharon L. Provost of Knox passed away August 10th. Friends will be received from 4 to 7 p.m. this evening, Monday, August 17th, at the Brayman & Son Memorial Chapel in Knox, with services to begin at 6 p.m. Contributions may be made to the donor's choice in memory of 53-year-old Sharon L. Provost of Knox. 64-year-old Anthony Wayne Clemens of Knox passed away August 9th. Friends will be received from 10 a.m. until the time of the 1 p.m. service tomorrow, Tuesday, August 18th, at the Brayman & Son Memorial Chapel in Knox, with services to be held at 1 p.m. Contributions may be made to the Riley Children's Hospital in memory of 64-year-old Anthony Wayne Clemens of Knox. 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
6: From the Tri-County Weather Center, today sunny 77, tonight clear and 59. For Tuesday, sunny and 79, rain coming back in Tuesday night, 70% chance, low of 64. And your outlook for Wednesday, 50% chance of showers and thunderstorms and a high of 75. To see the extended forecast, visit our website, WKVI.com. 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
14: Corn and beans see follow-through buying after Friday's strong session. This is Hoosier Ag Today's Monday Midday Farm Market Update. On that positive demand story, corn yet again is higher. Beans, though, leading the way higher while Chicago wheat sells off. September corn at midday is up 4 3/4 at 463 3/4. December corn 488 1/4. That's an even nickel higher. March 504, also up a nickel. September beans 1195 1/4, up 17.5 cents. Novi up 17.5, 1210. And January up almost 18 cents, 1225 1/2. September wheat 673, down 1 3/4. Strong livestock. October live cattle 221.25, up 240. And October lean hogs 82.52, up 77. I'm Andy Eubank. 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
14: 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Positive demand continues with another great corn inspections report. September corn ends up 6 cents, 465. Deese, 489.5, up 6.25. September beans 1201, up 23.25. November 1216, that was up 23.5 cents. September wheat unchanged at 674 3/4. Livestock lost all of its steam. October live cattle ending down a dime, 218.77. October lean hogs 81.72, down 2. I'm Andy Eubank. Who's your ag today? Indiana's farm network for 20 years.
16: This is the Bloomberg Money Minute. It was a lackluster start to the new week on Wall Street as worries about the war in Iran, with President Trump saying he's in no hurry to stop the war, issuing new threats to Oman if that nation interferes with the U.S. naval blockade in the Strait of Hormuz, all weighed on Wall Street. At the closing bell, the Dow was down 273 points, 0.5% lower. The S&P also down 0.5%, down 41 points, and the Nasdaq lost 84. That's 0.33%, even though some chip makers and AI-related stocks were a little higher today, thanks to Anthropic reporting revenues last quarter 14 times higher than they were in the same period a year ago. The Chinese online fashion retailer Shein Global looking to begin selling stock to the public for the first time. That's through a Hong Kong exchange. It's looking to be valued at around $27 billion. Could begin trading later this month. And the latest college under fire by the Trump Justice Department for alleged discrimination against white applicants, William and Mary. Tom Busby, Bloomberg Radio.
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So they, of course, came up with a list now of the top five cars that should be brought back. Now they're talking about the top five that were removed. And here's what they're saying. The Pontiac Aztec. I actually remember one of these. And it was from Breaking Bad. They said they should bring that car back. The El Camino. I agree. I do like the way they look. They should bring those back. The Suzuki Samurai. I don't remember this one. But they took it off the market because it kept tipping over. If you cut the corners too quick, it would tip over. But, yeah, there you go. The Cadillac Eldorado. Okay, I remember that car. I liked it, too. The Yugo. Do you remember that? Yeah. Ellen did okay. But, yeah, they quit making that. Now, here's one. And this is so funny. The Trans Am from Smokey and the Bandit. I just saw that on TV just the other day. And I was like, man, that's back. That car was always a good-looking car. So that Trans Am with the T-top and the fire-breathing bird on the front, man, that was a car. Get it in black with chrome? You got it. And then another one they said they should bring back, the real Volkswagen Beetle. Not the ones that are out now, the old ones out. Yeah. And then Kevin Hart could actually have a car he could fit in and drive around fine.

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wraps it up for me tonight. I'll be back tomorrow a little bit after 3 o'clock. Rich Wallen will be back tomorrow morning after 5 a.m. at the WKVI Morning Show. 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
0: 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Big news is this Wednesday, it's ribbon cutting ceremony at the Knox Middle School. The project is complete, and their new area behind the middle school, outdoor play and learn space, it's a huge success. Special thanks to everyone that contributed and all the hard work behind the scenes. There's a complete listing of who helped out and special folks to recognize on WKVI's community calendar. Ribbon cutting ceremony is the 19th at 4:45 p.m. at the middle school, 901 South Main Street here in Knox. The back parking lot near door 13M is where to go. Okay, Beyond the Book is coming back to the Schricker Library in Knox on the 12th, 9 a.m. to 3 p.m., the main branch here. 40 authors will have their books available for purchase and available for signing, too. If you need information, get a hold of Nicole at the Stark County Library. And email address is on the website. Sharing Closet Wednesdays, every Wednesday in Winnemac, at 125 South Riverside Drive. They're open to distribute clothes, newborn to toddler, kids and adult as well, and shoes of all sizes. Everything is used but washed and ready for the public. Also, some bedding, hats, and gloves for winter coming up. Be ready. At the Kids Closet, check everything out on WKVI's website, including the Knox Fall Bash and Knox Alumni Reunion. That's taking place on the 12th. Okay, community calendar on air brought to us by the Papa. It is Papa Farm Pizza downtown Knox. It is pizza worth driving for, 772-5888. They open Tuesday again at 3 p.m.
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7: Fox News, I'm Tom Graham. The Trump administration expected to announce fresh economic pressure on Iran as peace talks have struggled.
8: So now what's happening, Secretary Scott Bessent says that he's indicating he will add more economic measures announced as early as this week. The goal to further isolate Iran at the moment, the naval blockade for the Iranian ships is starving Iran for money it gets from oil. The sanctions currently in place, making sure that allies of the United States do not do business with Iran.
7: Fox's Edward Lawrence, Hawaiian officials assessing the damage after a tropical system slammed the islands.
9: Hawaii Governor Josh Green noting while the hurricane was downgraded to a tropical storm, it left over 28 inches of rain in parts of the state.
10: Most important thing is we didn't see significant loss of life.
9: The governor noting at least 100 homes had been damaged or swept away on the Big Island.
7: Fox's Kristen Goodwin, America's listening to Fox News.
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6: From the Tri-County Weather Center tonight, clear at a low of 59. For tomorrow, sunny and 79. Tuesday night, chance of showers, maybe a thunderstorm around again. Low of 64, 70% chance of rain. Outlook for Wednesday, 50% chance of showers and a thunderstorm, and a high of 75. To see the extended forecast, visit our website, WKVI.com.

0: and we'll be there too. 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